0: Of an all-star Ron Coomer, it's Pat Hughes reporting. Zach Zaidman working alongside Paul Zarang as our engineer. We all thank you for joining us. It is a beautiful summer night at the friendly confines, and this must be the center of the baseball universe tonight. Two iconic franchises, the Cubs and the Dodgers. Cubs won the opener, by the way, last night, 10-5 in rousing fashion. Cubs belted four home runs in back of Matthew Boyd's good pitching, and they took a one-game lead in the series. But now tonight, Tarek Skubal, the key acquisition of all the people in the trading deadline. The Dodgers acquired him on Saturday night. This will be his Dodger debut here this evening. Javier Assad is starting for the Cubs. Big crowd on hand on this beautiful night. Let's go ahead and get right to the starting lineups for tonight's game. The lineups are brought to you by Morgan & Morgan, America's largest injury law firm. Leading off for the Dodgers, Shohei Ohtani. Shohei will be the designated hitter. Andy Pages in center. Freddie Freeman at first base. Max Muncy is the Dodger cleanup man. Muncy will play third base. The shortstop is Mookie Betts. Kyle Tucker, the former Cub, batting sixth in right field. Teoscar Hernandez in left. Tommy Edman batting eighth tonight. Edman at second base. And Ben Roethlisberger is catching and batting ninth for L.A. Those are the Dodgers. Here are the Cubs. Pete Crow Armstrong will lead off in center. Seiya Suzuki in right. Alex Bregman, the designated hitter. Batting cleanup at first base, the former Dodger farmhand, Michael Busch. Nico Hoerner at second. Tyrone Taylor makes his Cubs debut in left field. Dansby Swanson at shortstop. Pedro Ramirez at third base, and batting ninth and doing the Cubs catching, Miguel Amaya. We are ready to go. Great atmosphere for the game. Beautiful night. Cubs and Dodgers are next, right after this on The Score and the Northwestern Medicine Cubs Radio Network.
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4: 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Patrick Cubs had a great game yesterday. A lot of good things happened for the Cubs yesterday. Trade deadline acquisitions were outstanding. The ball game was one of the best that we've had all year. And against the Dodgers, and you win 10-5, ball flying out of the yard. We got another really nice night here to play baseball again.
0: And a great atmosphere again, a huge crowd, and they're just buzzing with excitement. You could feel it an hour before the game. 78 degrees as we get underway. 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Right-hander Javier Assad going to work on Shohei Ohtani. Lights are on as the game begins. Here comes the first pitch of the night. Ohtani will take high, and away we go. Ron, as you think about Assad facing these Dodgers, what's on your mind?
4: Well, I think for Assad, with the wind blowing out the way it is today, if he can keep the ball on the ground, he's got a very good sinker. And if he can keep the ball on the ground, that is going to be a big plus for the Cubs. The weather changes, you know, a lot of pitchers. That is the one thing the Cubs have in their favor tonight. Scooble, a high fastball guy. Assad gets a lot of ground balls.
0: Swing and a miss by Ohtani. Tried to check his swing on a pitch that was upstairs. It is now a ball and two strikes on Shohei Ohtani. He had a couple of hits in last night's game. 24 home runs for Shohei. Left-handed batter. Holds the bat way out in front of his body. And the pitch on the way. Outside, it's 2-2. Assad matched up with Tarek Skubal. Any competitive athlete, Ron, that would fire up just about anyone, but especially a big league ball player.
4: Yeah.
0: Here's a pitch inside and a count 3-2.
4: I would think, you know, Assad came to the ballpark today. There's no doubt. You know, you have the opportunity today to pitch a great ball game in front of, as you said, the entire baseball world.
0: Big chopper to second base. Routine for Nico Hoerner. Lobs to first. One down. Ohtani, with that troublesome left knee, not able to run all that well. He was out easily, kind of just jogging up the line. One away, and here's Andy Pages. Ron, I was looking at Javier Assad. His last five games started, I was particularly zeroing in on the column of earned runs. Here's Andy Pages, the batter, and he'll take high for a ball. The last five starts for him, earned runs, 0, 2, 0, 0, and 1.
4: Yeah, that'll get it done. There is no doubt about that. Javi has pitched very good baseball for the Cubs.
0: Pages takes a strike, 1-1.
4: You know, the thing about Assad is no matter what role you give him, if you're a starter, you're a reliever, you're middle relief, you're later in the game, you're, you know, whatever that is, he gets the ball and he's going to throw strikes. And he's going to take his chances, and he's going to give up some hits. He's also going to get some double play balls, and the game's going to move along because he's throwing strikes.
0: He works over on the third base side of the rubber, a very quiet windup. And now the 2-1 pitch, fouled away by Pages. What do you like on 2-2?
4: I think you run that fastball inside off the plate again. Maybe you get another ground ball. First inning powered by Invesco QQ. QQQ, let's rethink possibility. Invesco Distributors Incorporated.
0: Assad got his chance to join the rotation because of some injuries to the staff. Your team is going to be challenged in terms of depth every year. 2-2 pitch, swing and a foul back. But he was ready to take the ball when they called his number, Ron, when, as like Jameson Taillon and others were unable to work for a while. Yep. And he is 6-1, making the most of his opportunity.
4: Yeah. Mid-3 ERA. I mean, when you look at a young pitcher in our league and he's got multiple roles, he's been up and down and didn't make the team out of spring, and he just keeps coming out and he keeps doing well. You got to tip your hat to him.
0: 2-2 to Pages. Breaking ball low and away. 3-2. Nothing game. Just underway. Mentioned that the lights are on. They will not take effect for another hour or so. Lights are on tonight. Powered by ComEd. And the 3-2. Popped up foul and out of play. Dodgers have lost 4 consecutive games. And in those games, they have been outscored 30-15. So they're not in a great stretch right now. And the pitch fouled by Pies. They were swept by the Red Sox at Dodger Stadium this past weekend.
4: And it's been their pitching staff since the All-Star break that's had the issue. And the issue has been keeping the ball in the ballpark. And last night, no exception. When it comes at 4 or 5 home runs, 4 home runs last night, I do believe. Yeah.
0: 4 it was. Now the payoff pitch. Hit on the ground at third, gloved by Ramirez. The rookie infielder throws to first to get him. And that's out number 2. Scoreless game. Freddie Freeman, the batter, with his 13-game hitting streak, ready to step in.
4: Now, if you're the Chicago Cubs and you look at what's happened with the first two hitters, you go, if this trend continues, the wind blowing out, advantage Cubs somewhat, even though you're facing one of the best pitchers in the game against you.
0: Freeman with a 13-game hitting streak, swings and misses.
4: It's a good sinker, 94 miles an hour on that sinker. Javi is pumped up. 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
0: Freeman hits out of a crouch. Excellent left-handed hitter. He's got power. He hits for a good average. 309 season average this year. 15 home runs. His power numbers are a little down. 54 RBIs. The 1-1. Freeman takes low and outside, 2-1.
4: Still don't like him coming up in the ninth with the game on the line.
0: Yeah, that's true.
4: He's just one of those guys. He has the ability. He knows how to hit. He knows how to take advantage of what the pitcher is going to do to him. From the left field foul line to the right field bleachers, he can do damage.
0: Next pitch fouled away, and Ron thinking about him batting late in games. That applies both in regular season and postseason play.
4: Yeah, think of the World Series. Big, big game-winning home runs in postseason.
0: No score, two down, bottom of the first. Assad ready, the 2-2 to Freeman. Swing and a miss. Excellent start by Javier Assad. 1, 2, 3. 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Those are brought to you by your Chicago and Northwest Indiana Hyundai dealers. Dodgers don't score. Cubs coming up against Tarek Skubal. We'll be right back after this on The Score on the Northwestern Medicine Cubs Radio Network.
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0: Pete Crow Armstrong will lead off the bottom of the first for the Cubs. Cubs leadoff man presented by Benny's Beverage Depot. If PCA gets a base hit, Benny's Beverage Depot donates $200 to service dog charities. If you can't find it at Benny's, it's probably not worth drinking. Tarek Skubal to PCA. First pitch in for a strike. Skubal making his first pitch in a Dodger uniform. He's a big man, 6'3", 240. Works over on the third base side of the rubber. And here's a swing and a foul back. Ron, we did see him pitch against the Cubs when he was a member of the Tigers, I want to say last year.
4: Yep, that's correct. And, he's one of the best pitchers in all of baseball. There's no doubt. The thing that makes him so good, there's some deception with the windup, with the glove hand coming out, so there's some deception. But there's nothing like throwing a lot of strikes and having good command with great stuff.
0: He bounces one in there. It's 1-2 on Pete.
4: I think you got to go up when you face guys like him that throw a lot of strikes. He doesn't walk hardly anybody. You got to be ready to swing when you leave the on-deck circle. Look for a good pitch that you want to hit and be ready to hit it.
0: The 1-2 to Pete. Swing and a foul back. Pete was on that one. This is always great theater when one of the best hitters in the game is up there against one of the best pitchers in the game.
4: Pete's getting his swings in, that's for sure. I like it.
0: Pete wearing red batting gloves on either hand. The 1-2, low and outside. He seemed to have a good look and a good idea about not swinging at that pitch.
4: Yeah, second off speed pitch, Scooble has thrown. It's like throwing a few pitches, but he's thrown two breaking balls in his first few pitches, and both of them have bounced in front of home plate.
0: Yeah, the big man ready to make his sixth pitch of the ball game, the 2-2. Strike three call. Pete caught looking, out number one, and it brings up Seiya Suzuki.
4: Now, Pete was looking for something off speed, and he got a heater in the outside corner. Scooble's going to throw probably more fastballs percentage-wise in a game than maybe any other starter in all of baseball.
0: Seiya had a line drive home run last night in the first inning. One of the most impressive we've ever seen him hit it. Went straight from his bat to the bleachers in about 1.5 seconds. Here's a fastball taken high, 1-1. 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Now the 1-1. 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Not any empty seats that I can see glancing around. And it's going to get loud here, I have a feeling. Here comes the 1-2 to Seiya. Fly ball, shallow right center, racing in. Pajes makes a sliding catch. His first step looked like it was back. He had to really hustle in and slide to make a good play in shallow center. Two down.
4: Yeah, covered a lot of ground in a short period of time. Comes in and slides and makes this catch. He was going to have to catch this ball about ankle high. So he falls into the slide. Very nice play.
0: Here's Alex Bregman facing Tarek Skubal. First pitch down low for a ball.
4: Feel like a Bosch prediction. 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Feel like a Bosch. I'm going to make a prediction tonight. Wind blowing out to center field. Cubs are going to hit two home runs today off the big lefty.
0: Okay, that's the first few innings. How about for the second part of the game?
4: Oh, let me get back to you.
0: One ball, one strike on Alex Bregman. He was 1-for-5 last night. Scoreless game, bottom of the first. Now the 1-1, big leg kick. Fastball is up and in.
4: The thing in watching film on him earlier today, the thing that gives him some deception, that big leg kick, and then as he starts coming towards home, his glove hand goes flying at the hitter.
0: Liner foul deep to left out of play, Ron.
4: It comes flying out fast and hard, and then he follows with the delivery. And I'm telling you, that's got to be somewhat of a distraction for the hitter to see that glove come flying at you and then kind of that windmill delivery. There is definitely deception to that.
0: I would think particularly in your first few at-bats,
4: yes,
0: against him.
4: No doubt.
0: Now the 2-2 to Alex Bregman from Tarek Skubal. Changeup pulled on the ground to short, scooped up by Mookie Betts. Sidearm's a low throw, but dug out on the backhand by Freeman. Good play by Freddie. And the inning is over. So both pitchers work 1-2-3. It's on to inning number two. Cubs and Dodgers on the score on the Northwestern Medicine Cubs Radio Network.
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19: 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The Cubs and Dodgers are scoreless. The second inning is brought to you by Sea Glass Wines, official partner of the Cubs, bringing the California coast to you wherever you are.
0: Huh? Okay, Zach. Zach will be along in the fifth inning to work some play-by-play. Second inning at Wrigley, no score. We'd like to welcome back to Cubs Radio a great sponsor, Access One, your hometown IT support partner. Thanks to Brian Barclay, Mark, and Enzo from Access One. Max Muncy did not play in last night's series opener. Left-handed batter will take a strike. Get that note from our good friend Mitch Rosen.
4: There you go.
0: At the score, executive producer of Cubs Radio. Here comes the 0-1 to Muncy. Fastball away. Both teams have blue as the prominent color. Dodgers, dark blue shirts, white numbers on their backs, gray trousers. Muncy takes down low for a ball. Dodgers have blue shoes, blue socks. Cubs have their home whites with the blue pinstripes. Blue hats, numbers, sleeves, and socks. Uniform description sponsored by Benjamin Moore. On the field or the walls of your home, the right team and colors make all the difference. Muncy taking another pitch. He hasn't swung yet, and the count is 3-1. Benjamin Moore, the official paint of the Chicago Cubs. Muncy, 21 home runs. Dangerous. Takes inside ball four. He's a very interesting player, Ron. I think if you put him on certain other teams, he would not have nearly the impact that he has on this Dodger club. And it's kind of hard to explain. It's the same game, I realize, but he just fits in beautifully with this Dodger team.
4: Yeah, no, I would agree. He's, you know, he's never been a high average hitter, but he always has big numbers in home runs, somewhere around 30. And, you know, he plays a couple positions.
0: Ground ball to third, fielded by Ramirez. Go to second, one over to first. That's a double play. The rookie third baseman, Pedro Ramirez, made a nice backhand stop and immediately fired the ball over to Horner. 5-4-3 on the twin killing. Two down.
4: Well, you talk about a big play. This ball's hit sharply to the backhand side. He backhands this ball and right away gets rid of it. I mean, Ramirez is just playing great baseball. Offense, defense, base running. He is. That's why he's in the lineup night after night after night.
0: Kyle Tucker had a couple of hits last night. Fans getting on him a little bit. I heard the fans doing a little booing before the game when the Dodger pitcher took them out. Here comes the pitch to Tucker. And it is swung on and fouled away. But I don't think they were booing. I think they were just saying, Scooble, Scooble.
4: You
0: possible.
4: Think?
0: Mm. One ball and one strike.
4: If I were him, that's what I would think. But
0: here's the 1-1 inside for a ball. It's 2-1.
4: Tough plays of the game, sponsored by Loyola Medicine. Loyola Medicine defines tough. I would say that play Ramirez just made qualifies. Great play to start the double play.
0: Now the next pitch hit in the air, deep left center. Back is Taylor at the fence. That ball is going to be gone for a home run. Kyle Tucker, an opposite field home run, and the Dodgers lead 1-0 here in the second inning.
4: Now, we talked about the wind blowing out, and if you get the ball elevated, it's going to fly. Tucker got this two-seamer running away from him, lets it carry a little deeper, and then just serves it in the left field and hits it up in the

0: aside from all two. Hey, Oscar has a huge smile in the photo they took of him that's being seen on the outfield wall right now. It's almost like he's getting news that his favorite food is being served for dinner.
1: Yeah.
0: Right?
1: Yeah. Salmon and asparagus. There it is.
0: Sir, bring it on. And now the 2-1 to Teoscar. Big chopper to the right side, fielded by Horner, and he'll throw to first in time. Inning over, Dodgers take the early lead on a home run by Kyle Tucker. 1-0 LA. We go to the bottom of inning number 2 on the score on the Northwestern Medicine Cubs Radio Network.
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10: On Friday, August 28th, the Cubs take on the Reds at 1:20 in the afternoon. Up to the first 5,000 early arriving fans of the Budweiser bleachers, 21 and older, will receive a Cubs 1990s replica jersey presented by Budweiser. Be sure to arrive early. Huh?
0: Derek Skubal worked a 1-2-3 first inning. Cubs now down by a run as the bottom of the second inning commences. Michael Busch, 2-for-4 last night, had a home run, drove in 3 against his former organization, the Dodgers. And he'll take a strike here, 0-1. In 15 career big league games now, Michael Busch, 16 runs batted in against the Dodgers. Now the 0-1, curveball swung on and missed. Skubal, 2-time Cy Young Award winner each of the last 2 seasons with Detroit. Here's something I found interesting. He went to the University of Seattle, drafted in the year 2018. Here comes the 0-2 pitch down low for a ball. He was drafted in the 9th round.
1: Yeah, how about that?
0: I would have expected much higher.
1: Yeah, well, there's a whole bunch of teams out there, every one of them, going, how did we go through 8 rounds and not draft this guy? Mm.
0: The leg kick and the 1-2, swing and a miss, strike 3. Skubal has set down the first 4 Cubs, 2 on strikeouts. 1-0 Dodgers, and the batter is Nico Horner.
1: Fastball and right on the outside corner, 2-seamer. 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Outfielder Spy is playing deeper tonight with the wind blowing out.
0: Runner takes a strike. Skubal in his career, 19 over 500, 61 and 42. His ERA just over 3. He's made 150 starts right on the button. And that's good, but I think what really attracted the Dodgers was his postseason success. Here comes the 0-1, taken high for a ball. In 6 starts in the postseason run, he is 2-1 with a 2.04 ERA.
1: Yeah, that ERA is going to help you win a lot of ball games

0: no matter when you throw them, but postseason, you throw that, and that's pretty good.
1: A little looper into right, shallow, racing in. Tucker slides and makes a diving catch. Good play by Tucker. He caught it and rolled over. He's always been a good fielder, and that's out number two. Cubs trailed by a run. And the batter is Tyrone Taylor, making his Cubs debut.
0: This ball hit off the end of the bat by Nico, and Tuck comes in and slides. He barely hangs on to this ball. He does not catch it in the pocket of the glove. He catches it right in the hand of the glove and barely hung on to it, but he did.
1: Taylor has some pop, 10 home runs. Batting right-handed, playing left field. 241 batting average for the year. And the pitch on the way to Tyrone is taken down low.
0: Taylor's been a hot hitter here as of late, too. And you're going to see him get a lot of playing time against left-handed pitchers here in his Cubs lineup.
1: The leg kick and the 1-1, a swing and a miss by Taylor. Scoobal, a big man. I can see where there would be an element of intimidation. A big leg kick, and you mentioned the glove flying at you before the ball follows. There's a fastball away.
0: Well, he's got, you know, once he starts moving towards home, there's a lot of things flying fast, and the delivery is fast. His arm action is fast. And then when you know, you throw your fastball, it's one thing, but then the off-speed pitch is tough to pick up.
1: The 2-2, swing and a miss, strike three. A 1-2-3 inning for Scoobal. He has set down the first six Cubs. We go to inning number three, Dodgers 1, Cubs nothing, on the score in the Northwestern Medicine Cubs Radio Network.
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12: Top three here at Wrigley Field. The Dodgers with a 1-0 lead over the Cubs. It is currently partly cloudy and 78 degrees. 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Sports betting the way it should be with no bet fees. Huh?
1: All right, Zach, I know you're keeping tabs on all the other games. Pittsburgh at Milwaukee tonight. Cubs 5.5 behind the Brewers. Any updates on that ball game at American Family Field?
12: 2-1 Brewers, bottom of the fourth inning, Pat.
1: Very good. Thanks, Zach. Tommy Edman batting for the first time. He hit third in the order last night and belted a three-run homer in the top of the first inning. Edman takes a strike from Javier Assad. The next pitch, a little bit low and outside. It's 1-1. Field is in tremendous condition. You just don't see any bad hops these days at Wrigley. There's a looper down the left field line. Long run for Taylor. Gets there, makes the catch over near the line. And that's out number one. And it brings up Ben Roethvedt. Roethvedt, a deadline acquisition because the Dodgers catchers are kind of banged up. Will Smith and Dalton Rushing both unable to go right now.
0: Yeah, the Dodgers, how about today? They sent two guys out, two catchers, and a trade, and another guy called up. So two catchers out, two catchers in. You don't see that too often.
1: No, you don't.
0: Third inning is brought to you by Consumers Credit Union. People in your corner stand up for you wherever you go.
1: The 1-0 to the left-handed batting Roethvedt is taken for a strike. I don't believe I've ever met anyone by the name of Roethvedt. Here is a pitch in there for a strike, and they count 1-2.
0: I know when we got to the ballpark today and we saw the lineup, you and I were sitting here and you'd asked the pronunciation and you looked at me. And then we kind of figured it out together and just rolls right off the tongue, doesn't it?
1: Sort of. Almost looks like the word jumble that you see in the newspaper, trying to rearrange the letters to make another letter.
0: Yeah.
1: Like the word overt you could make out of word fat. Veto, Rove, you get the idea.
0: Yeah. You might have played that game once or twice on the team plane.
1: Yes, I have. 2-2 on Roethvedt. Here's the pitch on the way, and it's inside for a ball. 3-2. We'll have a day game tomorrow to wrap up this series. Now, you might want to make a note. Thursday is a makeup game, another day game against the Toronto Blue Jays. 3-2 pitch, bouncing ball right side. Diving stop by Bush. Reverse pivot on his knees and throws to first in time. What a play by Michael Bush. That took some athletic ability.
0: Boy, and this is going to be a base hit. Sometimes for the first baseman, you got to decide, am I going to go for this ball or does the second baseman have it? Michael decides to go for it. He lays out, makes a great catch on this ball, and then perfect throw to Assad, who's covering the base on time. So very nice play by Michael Bush.
1: Two down, nobody on. The batter, Shohei Ohtani. And Ohtani gets jammed and fouls it back.
0: That'll be our catch of the game, sponsored by Catch Des Moines. The Iowa State Fair is back August 13th. Through the 23rd, catch the fair spirit and plan your trip at iowastatefair.org.
1: There's so many plays in baseball, Ron, you just can't practice. You just have to react during the game and do the best you can. You can't practice a play like that.
0: No. And in particular, you think you could practice that throw, turning backwards and throwing from your knees and hitting a guy on the move?
1: Yeah. It's a lot of instinct and just pure athletic ability. Here comes the 0-2 pitch on the way to Ohtani. Fisted, fouled, and back out of play. He's working inside on his knuckles.
0: Yeah, I like that idea. Ohtani, big, tall, strong. I like when you throw him, when you pitch him inside. There's no doubt. Coming to you live all season long from the Invesco QQQ broadcast booth, proud partner of the Chicago Cubs.
1: The 0-2, line toward right, deep, back goes Suzuki, gets there, makes the catch. Ohtani lines out to deep right, maybe 15 feet shy of the warning track. Three up, three down, some good defense by Michael Bush, the former Dodger. We go to the bottom of the third, 1-0 Dodgers on the score and the Northwestern Medicine Cubs Radio Network.
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1: Dansby Swanson will lead off the bottom of the third against the left-hander Tarek Skubal. Skubal, two perfect innings. He has struck out three of the first six batters. Swanson had a couple of hits last night, 2 for 3. Let's see if he can start a Cubs rally right now. 1-0 Dodgers. Dansby drives one in the air. Deep left center. Get out the tape measure. Long gone. Ball game tied 1-1. Dansby Swanson with a long home run to left center.
0: Swing early and be ready for high gas. He got a high fastball and he hit it two-thirds of the way up the bleachers in left center. Tie ball game. That's the first one. I was asking for two, so we'll see.
1: So you're halfway there, Ron.
0: There we go. That's a big swing of the bat by Dansby.
1: That'll get the crowd more involved. Game tied at 1. Pedro Ramirez takes high for Swanson, his 17th home run, his 62nd run batted in. And the crowd buzzing now at Wrigley. This game is tied at 1. Ramirez 1 for 4 last night. And he'll poke one in the air to right, slicing foul out of play. Sometimes I comment, Ron, against the elite pitchers, that first run is not only the most difficult one to get, but it's also the most significant one you get.
0: Well, it ignites the dugout for the Cubs. Like, we can get this guy.
1: Loop right in a shallow right center, racing in and making a sliding, diving catch is Pajes. What a play by Andy Pajes. That had base hit written all over it.
0: Yeah, that's a little jam shot in the short right center. Pajes comes in hard, and he's flying. It's the second sliding, diving catch he's made in right center field. He has been a game saver so far in center field with that defense.
1: Game tied at 1, bottom of the third. Here's Miguel Amaya taking down low for ball 1. Every time I see Pajes make a great defensive play, I immediately think back to the seventh game of the World Series in Toronto. He made that unbelievable catch, colliding with Kike Hernandez on the warning track in left center, somehow made the grab to keep the Dodgers alive. One of the best catches in series history.
0: Yeah, no, I would agree. It was unreal. That was game over. That would have won the game.
1: That's going to be right up there with the Willie Mays catch in 1954 at the Polo Grounds. Swinging a foul back by Miguel Amaya. And what a time to make a play like that.
0: Right?
1: Extra innings, game 7, World Series. Now the 1-2. Amaya swings and misses at an off-speed delivery. That's Skubal throwing a lot of off-speed stuff.
0: Yeah, he's been on the attack with the fastball, but the sequences of pitches, I've been trying to figure out his sequence of, you know, when he's throwing off speed stuff. There's no rhyme or reason to it right now. And the other part of it, he's got great command. That last changeup down and away right at the outside corner at the knees.
1: Pete Crow Armstrong batting lefty to lefty. Swinging a foul back over our heads and out of play. Pete struck out looking in the first. Each team with a home run. Kyle Tucker for the Dodgers. Dansby Swanson for the Cubs. Here's the 0-1 to PCA. It's inside. I mentioned last night, Pete, a native of Southern California, well aware that many of his family members and friends are watching him on Dodger television. It's also on national TV tonight. Here's the 1-1. Low and outside. Looked like Scooble dropped down to about three-quarter sidearm. Yeah.
0: Tried to angle that fastball away.
1: Scooble making his first ever career start here at Wrigley Field. The 2-1. Line drive toward right. Base hit over the head of Freeman. Pete around first, and he will hold with a single as the throw comes in from Tucker. Soft line drive. Freeman made a leaping try, missed it by at least a foot. And now let's see, would you risk a stolen base attempt?
0: I think if you get runners, the more runners you can get in scoring position against this guy, the better. So if you think Pete can take a bag, you got to give him a shot to take it.
1: Seiya Suzuki popped out to center his first time. Ball game tied at 1, 2 down, bottom of the third. There goes Pete. He had a huge jump. They'll never get him. Stolen base. The ball in the dirt. Rortvedt, the catcher, cocked the arm back but had no intention of making a throw, and he held it. That's a stolen base for PCA, his 27th of the year.
0: Yeah, huge jump. He went on first movement, steals the base easily. Stolen bases by the Cubs are sponsored by Turo Tire, Chicago's hometown tire. Get your tires at turotire.com. Well, you got a huge jump.
1: Now let's see if the Cubs can take their first lead of the game. That will really get this crowd going. Seiya waiting for Scooble in the 1-0. Off the outside. Now, Scooble did something there that's interesting to me. He was looking at Pete taking his lead at second and started his delivery still looking back at second base.
0: Yep. He does some different things. And, you know, he's so confident on the mound. That's the other thing.
1: Now the 2-0 is outside. 3-0 with Bregman on deck. Does Suzuki have the green light?
0: I think against guys like Scooble, absolutely. When you face elite pitchers and you get ahead in the count, you want to take advantage of it. I would say swing if you get a good pitch to hit.
1: The 3-0 is a strike, kind of on the outside corner.
0: Yeah. See, that's the thing. He just doesn't give in. He's got such good command of that fastball, and he painted the outside corner on Suzuki.
1: Game tied at 1. Pete Crow Armstrong leads at second base. 2 down, third inning. The pitch. Swing and a foul back. Full count.
0: 3-1 changeup after the fastball away. See, now as a hitter, you're like, boy, I went to 3-0. He painted a fastball away, then 3-1 changeup in a good location. What am I going to get here? I look fastball.
1: 3-2. Fastball is high. It just missed. It's a base on balls. I thought the Dodgers might challenge that pitch, actually. It was that close.
0: That pitch up and away, borderline.
1: Now it's up to Alex Bregman.
0: Boy, and here's where you need a big two-out hit. He hits the ball in the gap or hits it out of here. This place will erupt.
1: Bregman bounced out to short his first time. Scooble to Bregman. And it's outside for a ball. Missed by a wide margin. 46 pitches delivered by Scooble so far with two outs in the third. Runners take their leads, first and second. The pitch upstairs, ball 2. Now what's your plan, Ron? 2-0.
0: I really think, you know what, after the bat from Suzuki, it would not surprise me if 2-0 he throws a changeup.
1: Here comes the 2-0. Popped up. It was a changeup. Shallow center. Coming in as Pajes. Easy play, and that ends the inning. Just as you called, Ronnie. Pull the string. Bregman out in front. Pops out to end the inning. We go to inning number 4. We got a good one going. Cubs 1, Dodgers 1. This is The Score in the Northwestern Medicine Cubs Radio Network.
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12: 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Right now, top of the fifth inning in Milwaukee. The Brewers are leading the Pirates 3-2. Jackson Churio and Andrew Vaughn both going deep for Milwaukee. A whole bunch of other games around Major League Baseball, including last of the seventh in New York. The Yankees are leading the Cardinals 2-0. George Lombard Jr. homers for his first major league hit. Pat?
1: Okay, Zach, thanks for your fine work as always. Javier Assad working on Andy Pajes as the fourth inning commences. First pitch low and away. Pajes, Freddie Freeman, and Max Muncy, the three Dodger batters in this inning. Each team with a solo home run. There's a strike in the count, 1-1. Tomorrow it'll be Shota Imanaga against Eric Lauer in a battle of left-handers as this series continues and concludes tomorrow afternoon. Breaking ball miss, 2-1. Cubs 5.5 games behind Milwaukee. 7 games between the Cubs and Brewers remain. Brewers have the best record in all of baseball.
0: Yeah.
1: Just a half a game better than the Dodgers. Or maybe a game and a half ahead of the Dodgers now. But they're good again. Here's the 2-1 now to Pajes. Big chop left side, charging. Swanson gloves it, sets the feet, makes the throw, gets him. And that's out number one. Love to watch his footwork at shortstop.
0: Outstanding, absolutely. Picks the longer hop, gets it, and is able to get rid of it.
1: One away, Freddie Freeman, the batter.
0: 7 of the 10 outs so far, Patrick, have come on ground balls by Assad. That's great news for the Cubs.
1: And that's his game.
0: Absolutely. That's what he talked about at the Open. Is the thing that the Cubs have going for them with the wind blowing out is that two-seamer and then the slider from Assad.
1: The 0-1 to Freeman. Low and outside for a ball. Laz Diaz calling balls and strikes tonight. Eric Backus is the first base umpire. Down at second base, Brian Onora. And Chris Siegel making the decisions at third. The 1-1 inside to Freeman. The announcement of the umpire sponsored by Old National Bank, where relationships and results matter. Now the light's beginning to have some effect. Still some daylight left. And the 2-1. Freeman takes inside. Didn't miss by much. 3-1.
0: Yes, I tried that lane changer. Throw it inside at Freeman's front hip and break it back over the inside corner. Just missed.
1: And the 3-1. Freeman takes ball 4. He kept jamming him with pitches in on the hands and ends up walking Freeman. Before Muncy steps in, we step away 10 for ID on the score and the Northwestern Medicine Cubs Radio Network.

0: Max Muncy batting, takes a strike, 0-1. With Ron Coomer, Pat Hughes at Wrigley, we thank you for joining us. Zach Zaidman working alongside. Paul Zerang, our excellent engineer at the controls. We're going to play the Binnings Beverage Depot attendance game here soon as Muncy swings and misses, nothing in two.
1: 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Big crowd again today. Big, big crowd.
0: Last night, 39,000 plus. Now the pitch to Muncy, swing and a miss. Strike three. A three-pitch strikeout. Muncy checking with Diaz as if to say, did I swing at a strike or did I swing at a bad ball? It looked pretty good, actually.
1: Yeah, good four-seam fastball top of the zone. Muncy with that upshoot swing just couldn't catch up.
0: Strikeout number two for Javier Assad. Game tied at one, fourth inning.
1: You want me to make the first guess today?
0: Sure.
1: I will take 40,050.
0: First pitch strike to Mookie Betts. I will say 40,104. 40,104. Here comes the 0-1 to Betts. Mookie takes way outside for a ball.
2: I'm going to go 39,900.
0: Betts hit into a double play his first time. Veteran right-handed batter. And now the 1-1 to Mookie is taken for a strike. You look at Betts, he does not look like a slugger. He's not built like most sluggers are. But don't let that deceive you. He can hit a lot of home runs. Now the 1-2 stretch in the pitch. Hit in the air to right. Well hit. Back goes Suzuki. With room, makes the catch. No runs, no hits. A walk and a man left. We go to the bottom of the fourth inning. Nothing. Or rather, 1-1 game, tie game between the Cubs and the Dodgers on the score and the Northwestern Medicine Cubs Radio.
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13: Every night, but Yordan Alvarez leads baseball offensively in just about everything. A 329 batting average, number one in the majors. He's got the most home runs in the majors with 35. He is two off the RBI leader, Sal Stewart, who's got 86, Alvarez with 84. Alvarez also leads an on-base percentage, slugging, and OPS. As for the pitching side, Jacob Mizorowski, the ERA leader, 1.63.
0: Michael Busch leads off the inning, Zach, and takes low. What else you got?
13: Mizorowski also leads in strikeouts with 195. The wins leader is Christopher Sanchez of the Phillies with 14.
0: Busch will hit one in the air, shallow left, in the twilight. Does anybody see it? Yes. Hernandez, the left fielder, makes the catch. Out number one.
13: And Tampa's Brian Baker is the saves leader, Pat, with 31.
0: Zach, thank you. The lights are on. 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Each team with a home run. Kyle Tucker hit one in the Dodgers' second inning. Dansby Swanson led off the Cubs' third with a long ball. Tarek Skubal to Nico Horner. Nico takes down low. See if Nico can get on and maybe think about stealing a bag. Now the 1-0 pitch on the way to Horner. Hit in the air, a pop fly, shallow right. Over toward the line is Tucker, dancing underneath it and pulling it down for out number two. Two gone. Here's Tyrone Taylor.
1: School's got that, you know, he's got that high fastball that he darts inside to the righties, away to the righties. He's, you know, he's got the breaking pitches and an excellent changeup tonight. But his fastball has that just little extra carry at the end that gets guys, instead of squaring it up, you pop it up.
0: Tyrone Taylor takes low. Skubal, good command. He's only walked one man. Walks to Cubs batters, by the way, sponsored by It's Not a Game, Illinois.com. Remember, a walk is free. A DUI is not. Drive sober or get pulled over. The 1-0. Bouncing ball to third. Charging. Gloving is Muncie. Running throw to first in time. It's a 1-2-3 inning. Zach Zaidman joins Ron Coomer in a moment. Cubs 1, Dodgers 1. At the end of four, on the score in the Northwestern Medicine Cubs Radio Network.
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13: 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Tied at one, Kyle Tucker, a solo shot in the second for L.A. And as you can hear in the background, Tucker's about to stand in to lead off the Dodgers half of the fifth inning. Dansby Swanson tied the game with a solo shot in the third. Javier Assad working the mound for the Cubs. Right-hander, first base side of the rubber. Tucker, a left-handed batter. Here's the pitch. And Tucker swings and fouls this one out of play. Second deck off to the left, 0-1. And we finally have an attendance guest from the Maestro, our engineer Paul Zarang, going 39,222 tonight. Assad deals. And Tucker looks at a ball low and outside, a curve that missed, 1-1. Tucker now with 10 home runs after his solo shot in the second. Light wind blowing out. It's 83 degrees at first pitch. Sun beginning to set. Lights having a little bit more of an effect. Here comes the 1-1. Tucker swings and pops it foul out of play off to the left. 1-2.
1: In between pitches, the first and second pitch, Amaya got a new ball and started to throw it back. And Tucker put his head down and Amaya threw the ball right off his helmet. Welcome back, buddy.
13: One and two. Always have to have your head on a swivel in this game.
1: Yeah,
13: right?
1: Yeah, you got to watch everything. You just never know what's going to happen around the ballpark.
13: Does that hurt?
1: You ever been hit in the head?
13: not
1: would you like it. To?
13: Don't threaten yourself with a good time. Here comes the 1-2. Tucker pulls it on the ground, foul off to the right.
1: Honestly, it does not like that. It's jarring. Like, whoa, what was that? And then you figure out,
13: right?
1: I mean, old teammate just threw a ball off my coconut, but we're okay. We'll be all right.
13: Yeah. I mean, I've had a few injuries, a broken nose.
1: Yeah.
13: Just leaning in for a bunt in the Little League and wasn't able to get out of the way of a running fastball. Here comes the 1-2. That one misses. 2-2 the count. Hurt a little bit.
1: Yeah, I'm sure it did.
13: There's one time I was standing, was getting ready to walk to the plate and hit, and a teammate of mine in the on-deck circle swung the bat without realizing I was there. So my cheek hurt. Here comes the 2-2. Line drive it to center field. It drops in for a base hit in front of Pete Crow Armstrong. So Tucker is 2-for-2, and he continues to get the treatment here at the friendly confines.
1: He's at 2 line drive bullets, one in the seats in left center, and now a line drive back through the middle. Coming to you live all season long from the Invesco QQQ broadcast booth, proud partner of the Chicago Cubs.
13: No one out here in the top of the fifth. 1-1 game. Tucker, the go-ahead run at first, being held on by Bush. Teoscar Hernandez at the plate. He swings and misses at a fastball from Assad, 0-1. It's a two-seamer right at the top of the zone. Down the middle. Assad kicks and fires, and this one's pop foul out of play off to the right. Assad changing sides on the rubber. When Tucker was hitting, he was on the first base side, and now with Hernandez at the plate, that last pitch, he threw from the third base side of the rubber.
1: He's just doing it to get the angle with that two-seamer to make it more difficult on the hitter, whether it's a lefty or a righty. Not many guys do that, though. That's not easy to do.
13: The 0-2 in the dirt. It bounces away from Amaya off to the right, and Tucker takes second on the wild pitch. 1-2 the count on Hernandez.
1: Yeah, a little breaking ball, and Sod holds on to it too long and bounces this ball. Amaya trying to block it. He's on one knee on that right knee, and the ball was to his right, so you really have a hard time moving too much to that side, and hit him in the side of his chest protector and went to the backstop.
13: So Tucker, the go-ahead run in scoring position at second. No one out here in the top of the fifth. 1-1 game, Cubs and Dodgers. Hernandez at the plate with a 1-2 count. And grounded out his first time up. Righty-righty matchup. The pitch. Swing and a miss. Strike three. Assad gets Hernandez to chase the slider off the outside. One away.
1: Well, this is a pitch. This ball is 6 inches at least off the plate away, and Hernandez chases it. He had made up his mind he was swinging early, and he missed this ball by a foot.
13: Now the batter, Tommy Edman, the pitch. Edman looks at a strike from Assad. Slow-moving breaking ball that floated into the zone, 0-1. 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One down, top five, man at second, 1-1 game, Cubs and Dodgers. The 0-1 to Edmund. as ground ball hit to short, fielded by Swanson. The throw across in time to get Edmund two away, moving to third on the play, Tucker.
1: Another ground ball out for Assad, and that's that running fastball. And Edmund hit it hard, but hit it right to the left of Dansby, made a routine play out of it. First out of the inning, sponsored by Xfinity. 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Xfinity, imagine that.
13: Ben Rortvedt, left-handed hitting catcher at the plate. He grounded out his first time up. Tucker at third, two away. The pitch, high, 1-0. Side going with a four-seam fastball.
1: Rortvedt hitting 234 with six bombs and 26 driven in AAA for the Dodgers. Got called up earlier today.
13: 1-0 is low and outside. Curve that missed, 2-0. Assad wants a new baseball, gets it from Amaya. 2-0 the count on Rortvedt. With Tucker at third, two down, 1-1 game, Cubs and Dodgers. Ramirez playing in wide of third, the pitch. A comebacker hit past Assad, fielded behind the bag by Swanson. Sidearm throw to first in time, and that is out number three. Tucker stranded at third base. Middle five, 1-1, Cubs and Dodgers. On the score in the Northwestern Medicine Cubs Radio.
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13: 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There's always something exciting happening at Wrigley Field, whether it's between innings, during the game. We got a pitcher's duel going on right here as we get set for the bottom half of the fifth inning. 1-1 game, Cubs and Dodgers. Kyle Tucker, solo shot for L.A. Dansby Swanson, solo shot for the Cubs. Tarek Skubal on the mound. The left-hander works his motion and deals. Swanson swings and misses. Sinking fastball from Skubal, clocked at 96 miles per hour, 0-1. I say sinking fastball, but it's at the top of the zone, that two-seamer. Skubal rocks back and deals. Swanson looks at a changeup that misses, 1-1.
1: Yeah, he just wants his fastball. He's got two. He's got a four-seamer and a two-seamer. The two-seamer, he wants to have movement running either into the lefty, away to the righty, and the four-seamer, he likes to dart on either corner.
13: Swanson swings and misses. That was a slider from Skubal, 1-2.
1: Yeah, the four-seamer, very straight, but very firm. It's 98 miles an hour he's topped out at tonight. Probably the best breaking ball of the night he just threw to Dansby, a little backdoor slider. Dansby swung through him. It was right on the outside corner.
13: 1-2 the count. Swanson digs in. Right-handed batter stands deep in the box. Hits out of a crouch. Uses a toe tap. And the 1-2. Pop foul out of play off to the right by Swanson. They'll do it again. Scooble making his Dodger debut tonight after the big trade with Detroit. This is also the first time he's ever started a game at Wrigley Field. Scooble peers in, gets the sign from Bortvedt and deals. Swing and a miss, strike three. A curveball gets Swanson one away.
1: Well, he's got a lot of weapons, there's no doubt. And, you know, with the breaking ball, they're two speeds, a slider somewhere around the 88 mile an hour to 90 range, and then a curveball that he threw right there to Dansby was 80 miles an hour. So, I mean, he's staring up his pitches from 80 to 98 is the difference in the different pitches of velocity.
13: Pedro Ramirez looks at a slider low and outside. He's a switch hitter batting from the right side against the left-hander Scooble. One down, bottom five, 1-1 game, Cubs and Dodgers. Scooble, high leg kick and pitch. That's up high, 2-0 the count on Ramirez. A council saying before the game that Clay Holmes, and I had a chance to interview him prior to the festivities tonight here on the pregame show. Clay Holmes' next start will be in the big leagues with the Cubs. Here comes the 2-0. Ramirez swings and misses. Change up, got him off balance, 2-1 the count. And that's
1: great
13: encouraging,
1: news,
13: right?
1: Absolutely, yes.
13: Holmes coming back from a broken fibula.
1: Now, I think he's had three rehab starts. Is that right, Z? Is that what I read yesterday? I believe. But that's great news for the Cubs that he is able to get starting and pitching.
13: And a high fly ball hit to right center field. It's playable for Paez, who makes the catch for out number two as Ramirez flies out. It'll bring up Miguel Amaya. Cubs and Dodgers tied at one. And when Holmes is right, he talked about it. You could hear the genuine excitement in his voice about being traded to the Cubs.
1: Yeah.
13: And he's played for some prestigious franchises, right?
1: Absolutely. And he's coming into an organization right now that you're going to be pitching in October. That'll fire you up.
13: Amaya fouls one out of play off to the right, 0-1. And you just think of the infusion into the starting rotation with Kevin Gausman.
1: Mm-hmm.
13: We have yet to see, but he'll be here. And he'll pitch shortly. And Clay Holmes, two veteran right-handers. Here's the 0-1. Amaya pops it up on the infield in the shortstop area. Betts under it on the dirt. Makes the catch for out number three. Cubs go down in order in the fifth. We head to inning number six. 1-1 game. Cubs and Dodgers on the score. And the Northwestern Medicine Cubs Radio Network.
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1: 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Tucker, a second-inning home run for the Dodgers. Swanson, a third-inning home run for the Cubs. Good old-fashioned pitchers duel at Wrigley. Javier Assad working on Shohei Ohtani. First pitch in for a strike, 0-1. Ohtani has grounded out and lined out to right. Dangerous left-handed batter. Lines a base hit into left field. Over toward the line is Taylor. Ohtani will hold with a leadoff single. And the Dodgers have a man on to start this sixth inning. Andy Pahe is coming up. The late, great Tom Seaver, 1985, became the 17th pitcher in big league history to win 300 games as he was pitching at Yankee Stadium, beat the Yankees. Tom, terrific. Got to know him a little bit when he was a Mets announcer late in his life. Passed away at a very young age. Absolutely a great pitcher, though, Tom Seaver. Andy Pahe is the batter. Nobody out in the man at first. Pahes will poke it foul off to the right out of play. 1982, this almost seems inconceivable. There was a guy by the name of Joel Youngblood, and listen to what he did. After driving in the winning run in a Mets victory over the Cubs at Wrigley, he was traded. Later in the day, he would fly to Philadelphia, put on a uniform, and single for the Expos, becoming the first player ever to have a hit for two different teams in the same day in two different cities. It's amazing.
0: It really is. I remember that, too, don't you?
1: Sure.
0: When it happened, yeah, that was big news around baseball.
1: Joel Youngblood. Mm-hmm. The great Rod Carew had his 3,000th hit on this date in 1985 against Frank Viola. Andy Pahe is the batter, hits a ground ball to third, fielded by Ramirez. Go to second, one, Horner to first. Double play. Quickly, two down, nobody on. That is the second double play that Pedro Ramirez has started over at third base tonight.
0: Saad just keeps throwing them ground balls. This ball's in sharply, but right at Ramirez. And he has just been incredible on defense here for the Cubs, no matter where they play him. Starts the 5-4-3 double play.
1: Nice turn by Nico as the middleman. Freddie Freeman, the batter, takes a strike. Ball game tied at one.
0: Twelve outs posted by Assad on ground balls today.
1: That's his game.
0: Yeah. I think it goes back to what you were saying too earlier, Pat, right as we were going on the air. You pitch against a guy who's one of the elite pitchers in the game, and he's getting all, you know, everybody's talking about him starting, and I'm telling you, it pumped the sod up. There's no doubt.
1: Line drive off the glove of a leaping Horner. It caroms into shallow right center field for a base hit for Freeman. Tremendous effort by Nico. Ball was hit so hard. It's one of those runs you're not sure exactly when to start your dive. And he might have started a little bit too late. But it was almost an impossible play.
0: Yeah, great effort by Nico. And that'll bring out Craig Counsell. What a day for Javier Assad.
1: He kept the Cubs in the game. Listen to this ovation he gets.

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2: 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Brewers leading the Pirates 4-2, top of the seventh inning in Milwaukee. Andrew Vaughn and Jackson Churio both going deep. Other action, Yankees leading the Cardinals 2-0 now in the top half of the ninth inning in New York.
3: Zach? Okay, Zach, thank you. Left-hander Ryan Rollison takes over on the mound. Max Muncy, the left-handed batter, with Freddie Freeman at first, two down, top of inning number six in a 1-1 game.
4: Now, this is one of those situations where, you gotta pitch carefully to Muncy. He's going to be looking to hit a ball out of the park.
3: First pitch by Rollison, just off the inside corner.
4: Yeah, I thought they were going to challenge that. Laz Diaz didn't see Amaya right away challenging. Ball strike challenge sponsored by Northwestern Medicine. Let's see what we got.
3: It's good. It is a strike. Good challenge.
4: It's a little inside slider that catches the inside corner.
3: The long-legged left-hander, Rollison, looking at Freeman take his lead at first. He's being held by Bush. And the pitch just off the inside corner. And the count 1-1. Dodgers have lost four in a row. They've had leads in all four of those games. Here comes the 1-1, swing and a miss. They had a very brief lead in this game.
4: Oh. Boy, that last pitch, that's a great slider by Rollison. This ball starts out inside, and it ends up down and away.
3: It's 1-2, lefty to lefty. And the pitch, swing and a miss, strike three. Fooled him on another breaking ball. Muncy tried to check, but way too late. And the inning comes to an end. Dodgers don't score. It's still a 1-1 game. Cubs and L.A. right here on the score as we go to the bottom of the sixth inning on the score in the Northwestern Medicine Cubs Radio Network.
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3: 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Huh?
4: All right, Zach. Cubs have the top of the order batting here in the bottom of the sixth inning. A 1-1 game. Tarek Skubal still on the mound for L.A., making his Dodger debut. Only one blemish, the home run by Dansby Swanson in the third. Let's see if Pete Crow Armstrong can start a rally. Pete has struck out and singled. Fans take up the PCA chant, Pete Crow Armstrong. Here's the 1-0. Pete chops it foul. Well, let me ask you this. Against an elite pitcher, and I know you faced all of the best pitchers in your era in the big leagues, both leagues, how many times would you have to see a guy, how many at-bats before you started to get an idea of what to do against him?
5: It takes a little bit. You know, there's some guys' styles fit you better than other guys' styles, and some guys you just never feel comfortable and have that comfortable at-bat.
4: Pete swings and misses, 1-2.
5: You know, Roger Clemens was dominant, like crazy dominant, right? But he threw a high, straight fastball and then worked the split. So I did okay. I got some hits against Roger, hit a home run. He probably struck me out a bunch too. But if I saw that high fastball, I didn't want to miss that pitch. Randy Johnson, no, I did okay against. His pitches were coming into me. And I did okay. Pedro Martinez, I couldn't hit him if he threw it underhand.
4: Pete swings and misses at a fastball, and that's out number one. Skubal gets the strikeout. That is his sixth of the game. Ball game tied at one. And the batter is Seiya Suzuki.
5: See what's on tap here in the sixth inning, sponsored by Yuengling Flight, next generation light beer. Cubs need to put one in flight here against Skubal.
4: Seiya takes a low one in.
5: Seiya with 19 home runs.
4: Skubal's pitch count at 70. As this sixth inning has one away with nobody on. The big lefty kicks and fires outside, ball two.
5: And because he throws so many strikes and he's on the attack, he's in the sixth inning here with one out. And he's at just over 70 pitches, 71 pitches, to your point. That's how you go deep in the ballgame.
4: Seiya has flied to center and walked. Takes a changeup down low. 3-0, green light?
5: Absolutely. If I'm facing a guy like this, I don't even look at the third base coach. I don't know what he wants, what he says. I just want to swing.
4: Sure, that makes great sense.
5: If I get a fastball up in the zone, I'm hacking at this baby.
4: 3-0 on the way. Taken very high for ball four. Skubal, a momentary lapse, kind of walking around behind the mound. A little bit upset at himself. That last pitch missed by a wide margin. I think that might be what really bothered him.
5: Yeah, he overthrew that last pitch, and it was way up and away.
4: Seiya walks for the second time. And he hasn't walked anybody else on the team, but he's passed Seiya twice. One out, one on. Sixth inning, game tied. Alex Bregman at the plate. Pitch on the way to Alex. Hit in the air to right field and deep. Back goes Tucker near the warning track. At the wall, it's off the wall. Bouncing back toward the infield. The center fielder, Pajes, retrieves it, gets it back in. It's a double. Suzuki goes to third. Bregman doubling off the wall and right.
5: Well, he hits this ball in the wind. You know, Tucker has played out there all season last year, but he kind of drifts on this ball. And you know you cannot drift on the ball as an outfielder when it's hit fairly hard in the air with that wind blowing out. And he does, and it bangs off the wall. He just missed catching it, but it ends up being a double.
4: Now the infield is in. Michael Busch, the former Dodger, stepping in. Boy, this crowd is making some noise now.
5: Boy, this is an at-bat for Michael. You got to dial in the left field. Try to go the other way against Skubal.
4: Here's the pitch down low for a ball. Ball game on the line. It's only the sixth inning, but it's a low-scoring game. 1-1 is the score. Runners at second and third, one away for the Cubs. Bush has struck out and flied to left. Boy, these fans are buzzing at Wrigley. Love these moments. The 1-0 to Bush. Swing and a chop foul. Suzuki at third. Bregman with the infield in can get a fairly sizable lead at second. The outfield is straight away. Bush has done good work against the Dodgers in his brief career. The 1-1. Rolled out to second, trying to score as Suzuki, the throw to the plate, is in time. The throw was high from Edmund, but the catcher, Rutvet, reached up and then dove down and tagged out Suzuki, who tried to go around the catcher to the backside of home plate. He was out easily, and that's out number two. Runners at first and third, two down, and the batter is Nico Horner.
5: Yeah, the slide at the plate for Suzuki. This is one of those things where you wonder if Craig Counsell, you could talk about blocking of home plate. That was one of those where the foot came down and really didn't give him a lane to slide in, but it happened very quick. It's just one of those plays.
4: How about a surprise bunt by Nico Horner? He takes outside, did not show bunt. There's two outs, I'm aware of that, yeah. But I'm looking at Muncy. He's playing deep at third.
5: Yeah, Muncy's way back.
4: And somebody in the dugout motioned him to move in a little bit.
5: I'd love to see Nico just try to shoot that hole on the right side.
4: Horner twice has flied to right.
5: He's just been underneath some of these pitches and popped them up. If he can just stay on top of this fastball, he can shoot it through the right side.
4: Here comes the pitch to Horner. Drilled foul off to the right out of play.
5: See, and that's that little extra something that's on his fastball that you know, Nico's one of the best at getting on top of that fastball to shoot it the other way, and it just has that extra jump, and you're just not on top of it.
4: A ball and a strike. Tie game, sixth inning. Runners at first and third, two down. Nico hits a big chopper towards second base. That's going to be a base hit. Cubs take the lead. A kangaroo bounce. It must have hit right down on home plate. It jumped 90 feet up in the air, landed between the mound and second base. Edmund got the ball and had no play anywhere. RBI single. Dave Roberts is going out to argue something. What would it be, Ron?
5: Well, what he's talking about is the ball's chopped. Edmund's coming in. And the runner, Bush, going to second base, he's saying he interfered with Edmund coming in. I did see that Edmund kind of veered away from Bush, and, you know, they're both going to the same spot. Edmund had no play on it, though, at all. And Dave Roberts takes a slow walk back to the dugout. It's going to be an RBI infield single for Nico Horner.
4: That's about as high as you'll ever see a ball bounce when it is chopped right down on home plate.
5: Yeah, the old Baltimore chop. Isn't that what they used to call that years ago?
4: Cubs lead 2-1. Tyrone Taylor, the batter. Runners at first and second, two down. Taylor takes a strike.
5: Taylor hits one in a gap here. You talk about making an impact on the fans in your first day. He doubles here. He'll be one of the fan favorites.
4: Taylor has struck out and grounded out. Tarek Skubal delivers. This ball is very high, 1-1.
5: Doubles by Cubs batter, sponsored by Southwest Airlines. Reliable, comfortable, convenient. Southwest just makes sense. Well, you could really use another one of them doubles in this inning.
4: Cubs leading the defending world champions by a score of 2-1. And the 1-1 pitch fouled away by Taylor.
5: He wasn't looking to hit a double on that swing. He was looking to hit one on the Waveland Avenue.
4: A walk, a double, a fielder's choice, and an infield RBI single by Nico Horner. Unusual rally, but a very welcome one for the Cubs. Now the 1-2 from Tarek Skubal. Very high. He's starting to miss, Ron, by a wider margin than he has at any time all night.
5: Yeah, I would think, Pat, you know, in a normal night, he would still be pretty fresh. You know, not, I would think the adrenaline of pitching early in this game, being the first pick game for the Dodgers, he expended a lot of extra energy.
4: A little looper back of second, coming in and making the catch as Pajes to end the inning. A little flare, shallow center, Pajes made the running grab. But Nico Horner delivers an infield run-scoring single. As we go to the seventh inning, Cubs 2, Dodgers 1. On the score and the Northwestern Medicine Cubs Radio Network.
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4: Cubs have the lead now for the very first time in the game. If you're just joining us, the Dodgers scored on a home run by Kyle Tucker in the second. Dansby Swanson tied the game with a Cubs third-inning home run. It stayed 1-1 until the bottom of that sixth inning when Nico Horner's infield single drove in Alex Bregman with the go-ahead tally. Mookie Betts leads it off for the Dodgers here in the seventh inning. First pitch from Rollison is in there for a strike. Betts has bounced into a double play and lined out to right. Here comes the 0-1. Mookie takes down low for a ball. This is game five in what will be a six-game season series between the two teams. They have split the first four. Now the 1-1. Taken down low for a ball, and that is going to be challenged by Miguel Amaya. He thought it was at the knees. We'll soon find out if he was right. Cubs ball, challenge.
5: Ball strike challenge sponsored by Northwestern Medicine.
4: Yeah. Oh, boy. That got a lot of a strike zone.
5: Laz didn't see that one all that well. I'm sure he must have got blocked out by Amaya.
4: It's 1-2 on Mookie Betts. And the 1-2 pitch. Curveball is down low. 2-2.
5: Laz Diaz, the home plate umpire tonight. Well, he's been a very good umpire, kind of a pitcher's umpire before we had this new challenge system, but always been a very good umpire. Very good guy, too.
4: The 2-2. Breaking ball missing now. 3-2. We're going to get the attendance figure here soon. We might even be getting it at this very moment. Let's see if Rollison can Get Mookie Betts. The 3-2 drilled foul down the left field line. No empty seats to be seen. Great atmosphere. There always is when these two teams play here and at Dodger Stadium. You always have about 20,000 Cub fans in L.A. Bouncer to short to his left. Swanson gloves it, makes the pick, and the throw and gets him. Betts bounces out to short, one away, and the batter is Kyle Tucker.
5: Nice play by Dansby at short. That was not an easy pickup, as you said, Pat. He got an in-between hop ball, kind of came up on him. He caught that ball with the glove, the heel of the glove, and then his hand on top of it. Nice play by Dansby.
4: Tucker has homered and singled. And the pitch on the way to Tucker, a swing and a foul.
5: First out in the inning, sponsored by Xfinity. 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Xfinity, imagine that.
4: Ramirez, the third baseman, about 40 feet off the line against the left-handed batter. Tucker swings and fouls it. You can tell Tucker has a little bit of an uppercut. He's trying to launch one right here.
5: Yeah, I think he's got a little extra juice, too. You know, you come back to Wrigley Field, and, you know, fans let him know how much they appreciate it. Let him have it the last two nights. And he got a couple hits yesterday, a homer and a single today already.
4: He was kind of hot and cold in his 1 year with the Cubs. He started off hitting great and power and driving in runs, and then he went into a long slump, and then he got hot again in August, and then he left. All right, ready for the resumption of play. One away, seventh inning. Cubs 2, Dodgers 1. Bases empty. And the strike 2 pitch to Tucker. Bouncing ball, second base side. Horner's got it. Throws to first. Out number 2.
5: Good pitch. A little high cutter. And Tucker just pulls off that ball enough to roll over a little ground ball right at Nico. And that will bring out Craig Counsell to make a pitching change. Good job by Rollison.
4: Craig wanted Rollison to face the left-handed batting Tucker. As soon as that confrontation is over, Rollison will leave. A right-hander comes in, and we'll take a quick timeout. Pitching changes by the Cubs, sponsored by James Hardy Building Products, siding with the Cubs. Seventh inning, the stretch is coming up here in just a moment or two. And that is a reminder, because the seventh inning stretch is brought to you by Volvo. In fact, specifically the Volvo XC90. Room for everyone. Ready for wherever the road takes you. Cubs lead by a run. Tyler Ferguson, the new pitcher. We'll be right back after this on The Score and the Northwestern Medicine Cubs Radio Network.
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4: Right-hander Tyler Ferguson, the new man on the mound. Teoscar Hernandez at the plate for the Dodgers. First pitch from the right-hander, dips down low for ball one. Cubs lead 2-1 here at Wrigley Field. Cubs trying to make it two in a row. They won last night 10-5. Here's a pop fly. Might be playable, is playable. Foul territory, first base side. Michael Busch makes the catch. Inning over. Dodgers don't score. It's time for the seventh inning stretch. Cubs 2-1 on the score in the Northwestern Medicine Cubs Radio Network. And we are ready for the stretch. So let's enjoy.
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0: reason. Me not care if me ever get back. Root for the top. If they don't win it, the shame. For it's one, two, three strikes, you're out at the old ball game. Let's get some runs and eat some cookies. Om nom nom, nom nom nom, oh yeah, yum nom, nom nom nom. Go Cubbies!
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3: 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The Dodgers have a new man on the mound to begin the bottom of the seventh inning. Left-hander Alex Vesia takes over. Pat?
4: He's got a full beard, left-hander, Alex Vesia, ready to go to work. This is his 50th appearance of the year, so he's been used a lot.
5: Now, Pat, we have sang the seventh inning stretch, you and I, and the whole booth has sang it. You know, we'd usually do it at least once or twice every year. What did you think of that one tonight?
4: Cookie Monster?
5: Sure, yeah.
4: I found it enthralling. Dansby Swanson will lead off the bottom of the seventh inning and take a strike. How about you? What did you think?
5: Oh, my.
4: Swanson will try to crank up a rally that would allow the Cubs to get an insurance run or two or six.
5: I think I'll pass on the chocolate chip cookies tonight. Yeah.
4: Because of Cookie Monster.
5: It didn't look too appealing. Yeah.
4: Well, there's a little pressure when you're a live performer like the Cookie Monster was. There's the 0-2 pitch taken outside for a ball. One and two. We know about live performances, Ron. So
5: yeah,
4: you kind of have some empathy for him, didn't you?
5: Sure.
4: Swanson waiting for the 1-2. Driven in the air, left center field, base hit, over toward the alley. That's going to be picked up by Hernandez. He drops it. It's going to be a double for Swanson. His second big hit of the game. I'm not sure if they'll give him a double or a single and an error. Bottom line, he's at second with nobody out, and the Cubs leading by a run.
5: I think this is going to be a double. I don't think Dansby was going to stop. Hernandez never does get to this ball. He's at the dead run. It hits him in the edge of the glove. This is going to be a double, I got to believe. Dansby with a good swing of the bat. Doubles by Cubs. Hitters sponsored by Southwest Airlines. Reliable, comfortable, convenient. Southwest just makes sense.
4: Pedro Romero showing bunt. And the pitch bunted foul. Pedro trying to advance the runner. It could be a very big run in this game.
5: So for Ramirez, if he is going to bunt, Freddie Freeman is crashing extremely hard from first. You've got to get the barrel of the bat going up the third base line, up the first base line. I take that back. Up the first base line and just try to catch the ball. You really want to bunt this ball at Muncy at third.
4: Here comes the 0-1 from the left-hander Vesia. He will bluff a throw to second. The crowd thought it was a balk. It was not. He was clearly off the rubber.
5: Yeah, that's a good move by Vesia just to see for his infielders if Ramirez is going to bunt again. He did not show bunt.
4: The 0-1. A swing and a smash foul. Looked like Pedro was trying to hit it behind the runner to the right side. Now it's 0-2, Ron. What's the plan here?
5: You got to put the ball in play the best you can. If you can get something to shoot the other way, great. You're trying to at least hit a ground ball to the right side and get Dansby to third.
4: Cubs 2, Dodgers 1. The starters are the pitchers of record. Javier Assad on the positive side. Tarek Skubal on the other. Now the 0-2 to Pedro Ramirez. The lead by Swanson at second base. Big chopper to third. Glove by Muncy on the short hop and a running throw to first in time as Swanson had to hold at second base. And that's out number one. Before Amaya bats, 10 for ID on the score and the Northwestern Medicine Cubs Radio Network. Let's see if Amaya now can come through. He has struck out and popped out. The left-hander Vesia delivers to Miguel. It's very high for a ball. Cubs looking to get 16 games above 500. Trying to clinch a series win regardless of what would transpire tomorrow when these two teams play a day game. Amaya takes down low.
5: Seventh inning stretch tonight. That was sponsored by Volvo XC90. Room for everyone. Ready for wherever the road takes you.
4: Pete Crow Armstrong is on deck. Swanson, a pretty good lead down at second base. And the left-hander Vesia, after Dansby does some dancing, Vesia backs off the rubber. You're trying to just distract him a little bit as a runner at second. Isn't that basically what you're doing, Will?
5: Yeah, and the other thing, too, right now, is if Vesia doesn't pay any attention to him, then you get a running lead, you take third.
4: Here's a ground ball to the shortstop. Holding at second, Swanson as Betts with a sidearm long throw in time to first base, and that's out number two. And it's up to Pete Carr Armstrong. Cubs lead by a run. They would love to get another run before this inning ends. We're in the seventh, and let's see if Pete can come through. He is 1-for-3 in the game. And he'll take just outside for ball one.
5: Vesia's fastball right over the top. So it's going to get just a little bit of run back towards home plate unless he tries to cut it. But pretty straight.
4: Now the 1-0 to Pete. We'll swing it a line drive, base hit, right center field. Scoring on the play is Swanson. Run scoring, single. Pete Crow Armstrong, Cubs lead 3-1.
5: When you play in big games, your star players have to play big. You see it in the playoffs all the time. Pete Crow Armstrong gets this fastball, it's down, but it's middle of the plate, smokes this ball to right to drive in a run. Big swing of the bat for the Cubs by Dansby and Pete Crow Armstrong.
4: Dave Roberts is going to make a pitching change. Cubs have an insurance run now, lead 3-1. And the Dodgers, with this pitching change, it's sponsored by Sloan, the water efficiency partner of the Chicago Cubs and leader in smart water and commercial restroom solutions. 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Cubs lead 3-1. We'll be back with more in a minute. That was the 65th run batted in for the Cubs leadoff man, Pete Crow Armstrong. 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
4: Evan Phillips, the new right-handed pitcher for the Dodgers. Right as he warms up, the thought occurs to me that Pete Carl Armstrong and Shohei Ohtani figure to be right near the top of the MVP voting at the end of the year. There's still a third of the season to go, and who knows how it'll pan out. Who knows who's going to get red hot or who might slump. But having said that, Ohtani was the leader before his knee started troubling him, as Seiya Suzuki is batting. And there goes Pete. He's going to try to steal the throw to second, not nearly in time. Pete Crow Armstrong with a stolen base, his second of the game. And let's see if Seiya can drive him in. But as long as Ohtani is not able to pitch, I would say that elevates Pete Crow Armstrong higher in the MVP vote than Ohtani.
5: Yeah, I would say for right now, absolutely. You know, the thing about Ohtani being a two-way player is incredible. But if he's not pitching, then you just put numbers against numbers.
4: Mm-hmm.
5: And Pete being one of the elite defenders in the game, that gives him an advantage.
4: Let's see if Seiya can drive in a run. Phillips, the right-hander, deals. It's low and inside. Ball one.
5: Stolen bases by the Cubs are sponsored by Aturo. 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
4: Pete now with 65 RBIs as he leads down at second base. Seiya takes outside. It's 2-1. The crowds have been just amazing, not only in terms of numbers, but the enthusiasm and the atmosphere they've created these last couple of nights run has been remarkable. I will never get tired of that. 2-1 pitch, line drive, center field. Base hit. Pete's going to score. The throw will go to second base. And the Cubs have scored again. Seiya Suzuki with an RBI single. 4-1 Cubs lead. Listen to this crowd.
5: We talked about it earlier in the game. It's got the playoff atmosphere. And you can hardly hear anything at Wrigley Field. As Seiya gets this inside fastball and just dumps it in center. Little jam shot single to drive in another run. Second run of the inning for the Cubs.
4: So the stolen base immediately is cashed in. And here's Alex Bregman. And he'll take high for a ball. Sometimes, Ron, you see a guy who makes not only a lot of steals, but significant steals that lead directly to your team scoring a run. There almost should be a special category for those.
5: Yeah, I would agree.
4: Now the 1-0 to Bregman, and he'll take outside for a ball. Bregman had a big double back in the sixth inning, and that set up the Cubs' second run.
5: We're coming in live all season long from the Invesco QQQ broadcast booth, proud partner of the Chicago Cubs.
4: Phillips, the right-hander, deals. This ball is hit in the air to right down the line, slicing near the corner. That ball is going to be foul. Long drive opposite field, but it drifted into the stands deep down the line.
5: The one thing we know about Wrigley Field with the wind blowing out, the ball that goes down the line gets blown back towards fair territory.
4: And the 2-1 from the right-hander Phillips. Very short lead by Suzuki at first. There's a bouncing ball to third. Glove by Muncy goes to second. There's the force. That's the inning. But a prosperous two-run rally for the Cubs. We go to the eighth inning. Cubs 4, Dodgers 1. 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
5: Top of the eighth inning here at Wrigley. Cubs up 4-1 against Los Angeles. 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
4: Ron, we get our first look at a right-hander acquired a couple of days ago at the deadline. Ryan Zephyrjohn came over from the Angels. He had spent his entire big league career with the Angels. He appeared in 119 games, all but one out of the bullpen. Tommy Edman will lead off the Dodger eighth inning. Edman tonight is nothing for two. Cubs lead 4-1. Zephyrjohn to Edman. First pitch strike, 0-1.
5: Think about Zephyrjohn. He's brought in here. The Cubs were looking for a big power arm. He's on the mound right now.
4: He's working from the stretch. He brings it. Here's a ball grounded towards second. Horner to his right. Gloves it. Throws to first. Gets him. Good play by Nico, out number one.
5: Good start here to the eighth inning. First out of the innings, sponsored by Xfinity. 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
4: The attendance tonight, 40,584. It's one of those nights. They've had an effect. It's always impossible to say how many runs or how many defensive plays the crowd led to or inspired the team to, but they've been a factor. Let's just put it that way and move on. Alex Call, the batter, takes a strike. Looks like I was a little bit closer in the Benny's Beverage Depot attendance game. I'm getting a rousing ovation from the back row.
5: Sounded like a Zaidman.
4: Sounded like somebody slapping at a bug.
5: Now we got a few of them in the booth tonight.
4: 0-2 on Alex Call. Ball, right-handed batter, open stance. And the pitch to Call is outside for a ball.
5: Cubs pitching changes. They're sponsored by James Hardy Billing Products, siding with the Cubs.
4: Zephyrjohn went from a team going nowhere, the Angels, to Wrigley Field, a team with high hopes. And the 1-2 pitch popped up. Left side might be playable. Ramirez over near the dugout. Does he have a room? Yes! He went right to the railing and leaned over into the Cub third base dugout and made the catch. Two down.
5: Excellent play. The key to the play is getting to the front of the dugout early enough where you can kind of gauge where you've got to lean in. Cubs dugout helping them out a little bit. Some of the pitchers just getting out of the way. Maybe that's the best thing. He made a nice catch right in the Cubs dugout.
4: Shohei Ohtani, the batter. The Cubs enjoying a three-run lead. We're in the eighth inning. Two down, nobody on. But the baseball trading deadline, Ron, has always produced stories like that. Guys on teams in the that are going nowhere with losing records. Here comes the 1-0. But they're attractive because individually they're good. Whether they're a pitcher, a bullpen guy, an everyday player. And you go from a team that's under 500 to a team that is playing every single game with an eye to the playoffs.
5: Yeah, it's...
4: Here's a drive to left, deep, but I think it's playable for Taylor. It is. He's got it. Welcome to the Cubs, Ryan Zephyrjohn. 1-2-3, eighth inning. We go to the bottom of the eighth. Cubs 4, Dodgers 1 on the score on the Northwestern Medicine Cubs Radio Network.
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4: Edwin Diaz just activated. He missed 81. Let me correct that. He missed 85 games after elbow surgery in April to remove loose bodies in his elbow, and he's back on the active list only within about the last week or so. And he'll be on in relief here tonight facing Michael Busch. Bottom of the eighth inning, Cubs on top, 4-1. And Busch hits a pop fly foul off to the left and out of play. I remember, Ron, when he went down, some people were thinking he's probably done for the year, but he's made a pretty quick recovery.
5: No, he has. You know, when you're playing for a team like the Dodgers, he's only thrown 8 innings all season.
4: Diaz used to be the closer for the Mets. Always a hard thrower. Yeah. Busch fouls it away, 0-2.
5: I think this is one of those outings where he probably hasn't pitched a lot. You know, we know he hasn't pitched a lot yet, and Dave Roberts can get him into this game and just get him an inning, even though the Dodgers are down.
4: Fastball away. The new catcher for L.A., as they have a brand new battery, is Hunter Fiducia. Cubs 4, Dodgers 1, bottom of the eighth inning. And the pitch on the way, low and inside. I believe the Cubs starter, Javier Assad, is still the pitcher of record on the positive side. And Tarek Skubal is on the hook at this point. Diaz taking a little extra time, working on the left-handed batting. Michael Busch, and he hits a little nubber on the ground at third, charging, picking, Muncy running through to first in time. Out number one.
5: Now, Michael, a little cue shot off the end of the bat. But whether Javi gets the W or not tonight, you know, depending on, I'm not sure if he was still in the game or the game was tied when he came out, but 5 2/3 innings, only four hits, one run given up. I mean, in a boatload of ground balls, which in a game like this, you were hoping that would be the case, and it was the case. And Javi outpitched one of the best pitchers in the game.
4: 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Nico Horner takes inside, two balls, no strikes. Nico drove in a run with a high bouncing infield RBI single in the sixth inning, and that's the one that gave the Cubs the lead. He hit it right down off home plate. It bounced at least 90 feet up in the air, landed between the mound and second base as the go-ahead run scored. Deep drive to left. Back toward the wall. Gone. Nico Horner.
5: This ball is crushed to left field. Nico gets this ball out front, catches it, line drive, rocket to the bleachers. Big swing and a bat for the Cubs and a little exclamation point here in the eighth.
4: His seventh of the year, his second hit, his second RBI of the game. He's got 53 runs batted in. And the Cubs now with their biggest lead, 5-1.
5: That'll bring out Mark Pryor out to the mound to talk to Diaz. Diaz, that high fastball, a little slider. I think it was a slider. Nico stayed on it and hit a bomb to left.
4: Ron, it's about time for you to think about the toast of the game ball player presented by Benny's Beverage Depot. If you can't find it at Benny's, it's probably not worth drinking. Certainly some candidates, but I think I know who you're going to pick.
5: Yeah. There's some offensive guys that have done very well today, but I think you got to go with the young starter, don't you?
4: Absolutely.
5: Javier Assad today, as we were talking about, 5 2/3, four hits, one run given up, pitched into the sixth inning. And when you look at who he was matched up against, Skubal threw great today, too.
4: Yeah.
5: Don't get me wrong, but the Cubs are going to get a chance to get a W here and three more outs because of Javier Assad's efforts.
4: Fastball away to Ian Happ. Eighth inning with one away. The Cubs lead 5-1. Happ looks at a ball outside. It's 2-0. Please stay tuned for the Old National Bank Cubs Radio postgame show with Zach Zaidman, the official bank of the Cubs Radio Network. Fastball is outside, 3-0 to Happ. Zach will have scores from all over the big leagues. Highlights of this game and more.
5: There you go.
4: Always got to remember that and more part. That's when you run out of things to say. You can always use that as your final comment.
5: There you go. Hold on. Let me write that down. And yes, more.
4: That's it.
5: Yeah.
4: It's just kind of like your closing statement as the lawyer.
5: Yeah.
4: Okay, I rest my case. Yeah. Yeah, the 3-2 to Ian Happ. Time call. Ian backs away. Here comes Diaz, pitch fouled away by Ian Happ. Day game tomorrow. Shota Imanaga will start for the Cubs. Dodgers will counter with left-hander Eric Lauer. And the pitch. Happ takes ball four. One away in the inning. A run in. A man at first. Happ will undoubtedly stay in the game and play left field after he pinch hit for Taylor. And here's Dansby Swanson. He's had a good game. Dansby a homer, a double. He has scored twice. He's made some nice plays on defense. And I think one to repeat, his homer was the first run against Tarek Skubal, and that was a big run.
5: That's a great point, absolutely. You kind of break the ice against one of the elite pitchers in the game early in the ballgame.
4: Here's a base hit to left. Dansby having a game. He has now a single, double, and home run. That's always healthy for the batting average.
5: Absolutely. He gets a little tight little cutter or slider, and he hammers this ball in a hole between short and third.
4: Pedro Ramirez ready to step in. One away in the inning. Cubs trying to break the game completely wide open. They already lead 5-1 in the last of the eighth inning. Pedro Ramirez fouls it away. Pedro is a guy who would love to join that hit column. He's 0-3. He's made some nice plays at third, though.
5: Yeah, he started two double plays that were key in this ballgame. One, a tough one going to his left.
4: He's batting left-handed and takes the pitch from Diaz high, ball one. Cubs lost 2 out of 3 to the Yanks to start the homestand, trying to beat the Dodgers. Back-to-back games. Here's a chopper foul pass first. But this would clinch the series if they can hang on to this lead.
5: Well, and you just thought, you know, this stretch of ball games and you're in that area where you're playing 17 straight games without an off day because of losing the Thursday off day with the makeup game against Toronto. That way, you really need to play good baseball, the Dodgers and Yankees.
4: Swinging a foul back.
5: Yeah, and this kind of straightens things out a little bit if you can win this ballgame after losing 2 of 3 to the Yanks.
4: If you can beat those two teams, you know you can beat anybody.
5: Yeah, you're talking about the two of the elite teams in the game.
4: Yeah, the 1-2 to Pedro Ramirez. Swing and a miss, strike three. Second out in the inning. And Miguel Amaya coming up. Dave Roberts is going to go to the bullpen. He wants to bring in a new arm to face Miguel Amaya. Pitching changes by the opposition. Those are brought to you by Sloan, the official water efficiency partner of the Chicago Cubs and leader in smart water and commercial restroom solutions. Learn more at sloan.com. Cubs 5, Dodgers 1, bottom of the eighth inning. We'll be right back after this on The Score and the Northwestern Medicine Cubs Radio Network.
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0: Okay, almost out the door. Wait, was that my phone? Oh, maybe they finally texted back. Or did the group chat change the location again?
2: Before getting in the car, put your phone on Do Not Disturb or set up hands-free messaging. Oh, and by the way, it's not just your phone. It's the breakfast sandwich in one hand, the playlist shuffling, and the mirror check at stoplights. It all stops you from locking in on the road. Drop it and drive. It's not a game.
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0: 43. Andrew Vaughn and Jackson Churio both went deep in that game. Pat?
1: Left-hander Jack Dreyer is warming up, and he'll be the new Dodger man on the mound. D-R-E-Y-E-R. Dreyer making his 46th appearance. Good ERA of under 3. Miguel Amaya ready to step in. Men at first and second. Half the runner at second. Swanson at first. A run in on the home run by Nico Horner. Cubs enjoying a 5-1 lead. Bottom of inning number 8. With 2 down, Amaya checks in. Red batting gloves on either hand for Miguel. And the pitch by Dreyer, swung on and missed. Sharp breaking ball. Looks like Milwaukee was a winner tonight, so the Cubs will need to win to stay within 5.5 of the Brewers. The 0-1, a swing and a miss by Amaya. As mentioned last night, Ron, the National League does not really have what you call a nail biter as far as a division race.
2: That's right.
1: Atlanta up by 7.5 over the Phillies. Milwaukee 5.5 over the Cubs. Dodgers 9 games over Arizona. Now that's subject to change.
2: Mm-hmm.
1: Here's a swing and a miss. The ball in the dirt necessitating a throw to first to end the inning. Cubs get a run on the home run by Horner. Time to fasten those seatbelts. We go to the 9th inning. It's the Cubs 5 and the Dodgers 1. 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
0: This copyrighted broadcast is presented by authority of the Chicago Cubs and may not be reproduced or retransmitted in any form. 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
1: Zach, thank you. Cubs pitching changes. 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Siding with the Cubs. Jacob Webb, in what is not a save situation, is on the mound. 5-1 is the lead. Andy Pages to lead off the Dodger 9th inning.
2: Yeah, this isn't a save situation. It's a win situation.
1: There you go. And that's a little more significant.
2: Yeah, that's all you need to know.
1: Freeman on deck, and then Muncy. Cubs trying to deal the Dodgers their 5th consecutive loss. They got swept by the Red Sox at Dodger Stadium this past weekend. First pitch by Webb is high to Pages.

0: Dodgers in their last five games have been outscored 35-16.
1: Wow, I didn't realize that. Yeah, that's a pretty big number.
0: There comes the 1-1. Fly ball, left center field, pretty well hit. Back toward the track as Pete Carr Armstrong makes the running catch. He has the knack of making even difficult plays look very graceful and routine.
1: He gets such a good break on the ball and has great, great speed. His closing speed on the ball, then he can kind of glide once he's got it kind of in his sights. Great play by Pete. Get the first out here in the ninth.
0: One away, Freddie Freeman, the batter. Freddie with a single and a walk. One for two, struck out his other at-bat, takes a strike. That's the idea, throw strikes.
1: Strikeouts by Cubs pitchers tonight, brought to you by Chicago and Northwest Indiana Hyundai dealers.
0: The pitch by Webb, fisted foul, out of play, nothing and two. Webb with a brand new ball. Always works from the stretch, even with nobody on base. And now the 0-2 serve to Freddie Freeman. Lifted to left, foul, out of play. Bruce Levine is going to try to get one of the Cubs. He'll do more than try. He will get one of the Cubs. And they'll have a conversation for a few minutes right after the game. There's a roller back to the mound. Charging is Swanson, running throw to first to get him. Webb tried to glove that ball behind his back. Slightly got a glove on the ball. It slowed the ball down. Swanson, though, made a skillful play. He's a gifted shortstop. He really is.
1: Yeah, there's no doubt. He comes in hard, fields it on the backhand side, so then he can take one step and get off a very good throw. Freeman flying down the line the best he can, but Dansby gets him by a step and a half.
0: When you have a shortstop, you need that guy to make plays. I've heard you say that many times, Ron. Yeah. Muncy with a strike, 0-1. Because you will have a lot of opportunities to make plays as a shortstop. Swinging a foul back. Nothing and two. Listen to this crowd.
1: The entire ballpark is standing here at Wrigley. They want to finish this game right here with a punch out.
0: Dodgers down to their last strike. The 0-2 from Jacob Webb. And Muncy takes up an inside, it's ball one. 1-2 on Max. Day game tomorrow at 1:20. Looks like the Cubs might have a chance to sweep. The 1-2 is inside, 2-2.
1: It has gas, 95 miles an hour. Just missed the inside corner at the knees.
0: Dodgers down to their last strike. And now the 2-2 on the way, lifted to left, high in the air and playable for half over near the line. Cubs win the ball game. The Cubs make it 2 in a row over the defending world champs. And a very nice team victory run. Lots of contributors.
1: Yeah, you think about this ball game tonight going into this game. You had Javier Assad, a young pitcher for the Cubs, against Skubal, the number one pitcher in baseball and by far the number one guy everybody was going after at the trade deadline. Cubs offense doing enough against him to get the lead and then, you know, kind of adding on as the game progressed. But you talk about a big win for the Cubs in front of over 40,000 people. I always think that's a big thing, too. When you get big, energetic crowds and you play great games, Cubs have played two in a row.
0: games like this will bring them back to Wrigley again and again and again. Our great friend Bruce Levine is standing in the Cubs' third base dugout with headset and microphone ready to go. And now he is going to look at the variety of Cub ball players. I'm seeing him. I'm watching him work his magic right now. He's got somebody. And I think it's about time for us to go down to Bruce Levine.
2: Pat and Ron, I'm here with Alex Bregman. Alex, first of all, Javier Assad, what can you say about that performance tonight?
3: Oh, great job. Just a competitor attacking his own. I think Javi does a great job just going out there and competing every time he gets the rock and keeping the defense on the toes. I thought the guys did a good job turning a few double plays, and he's great.
2: The trading deadline brings Scooble to you guys to pitch against you. Obviously, fans, media, the hype goes crazy. All you guys do is go out there and play your same game tonight. How did you go about beating him?
3: Well, obviously, he's one of the best pitchers in the world, so it's a tough matchup every time we go and face him. I think the guys just did a good job of battling. You just got to battle and put together good at-bats as much as you possibly can, and was proud of the fight of the group today.
2: This is one of the most selfless teams I've ever seen. It seems 1 through 9, you guys depend on each other every night. Today, your double starts everything going, but do you feel less pressure on a team like this because everyone is so good?
3: Well, I just feel like guys are doing a really good job of just trying to put together good at-bats, and when we do that and we have traffic on the bases, good things happen. So, I was just fortunate enough to put a good swing on it there, and Saya did a good job getting on a base in front of me, and then with two outs, Nico put a ball in play, and we took the lead.
2: If you have to put a grade on it, front office trading deadline, what would you give them?
3: A+.
2: Alex, congratulations. You're going to Chicago Cup for the best steak. Go enjoy this with your teammates.
3: Thanks.
2: All right, guys, back to you in the booth.
0: Nicely done, Bruce. Thank you. It's time to fly the W. Sponsored by Southwest Airlines, the official airline of the Chicago Cubs. So the Cubs win it by a score of 5-1. And getting back to the interview with Bruce and Alex, Chicago Cut Steakhouse features 100% USDA prime steaks and seafood served overlooking the yachts traveling down the Chicago.
4: It's 10:41.

0: Hey, Hollis, go get your brother Hezron and your sister Huggins. We're going to J&K's Mega Pet. Okay, Hezzy and Huggy, what do you think of all the dog food choices? Take it from Hollis, Hezzy, and Huggy. 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
1: From the Wabash area, here's your forecast for tonight. It's going to stay mostly clear. Lows will be in the upper 50s. On Wednesday, a mostly sunny day with highs in the mid-80s. Wednesday night's going to be mostly clear in the evening, then partly cloudy skies with a chance for some showers and thunderstorms after midnight. Lows will be in the mid-60s. On Thursday, it's going to be mostly cloudy. There's going to be a chance for showers and thunderstorms in the morning, then a better chance in the afternoon. And that's your Wabash area forecast. I'm Nick Rice.
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1: From the Wabash area, here's your forecast for tonight. It's going to stay mostly clear. Lows will be in the upper 50s. On Wednesday, a mostly sunny day with highs in the mid-80s. Wednesday night's going to be mostly clear in the evening, then partly cloudy skies with a chance for some showers and thunderstorms after midnight. Lows will be in the mid-60s. On Thursday, it's going to be mostly cloudy. There's going to be a chance for showers and thunderstorms in the morning, then a better chance in the afternoon. And that's your Wabash area forecast. I'm Nick Rice.
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4: From the My Bash area, here's your forecast. For tonight, it's going to stay mostly clear. Lows will be in the upper 50s. On Wednesday, a mostly sunny day with highs in the mid-80s. Wednesday night's going to be mostly clear in the evening, then partly cloudy skies with a chance for some showers and thunderstorms after midnight. Lows will be in the mid-60s. On Thursday, it's going to be mostly cloudy. There's going to be a chance for showers and thunderstorms in the morning, then a better chance in the afternoon. And that's your My Bash Area forecast. I'm Nick Rice.
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And whatever happened to Tuesday and so slow? Gone down the old man with a transistor radio. Standing in the sunlight laughing.

0: Fox News. I'm Ted Lindner, a heavily armed man arrested outside a Trump National Golf Course in California just days before President Trump's trip to the West Coast.
1: An armed man said to be monitoring security planning activities arrested on Sunday with a cache of weapons and body armor. 38-year-old Janine John Taylor from Downey, California, taken into custody in Ranchos Palos Verdes by plainclothes FBI agents after they spotted his suspicious activity.
0: Fox's Kevin Cork, the suspect accused of setting an Eastern Washington State wildfire, making his first court appearance.
2: The defendant, appearing by video from jail, gave his name for the record. He's been charged with intentionally setting the wildfire that has destroyed hundreds of structures and forced tens of thousands to evacuate areas near Spokane.
0: Fox's Kurnal Scott. 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
4: From the MyBash area, here's your forecast for the remainder of the overnight. Lows fall to 59 degrees with a clear sky. Sunshine for today, Wednesday. Send high temperatures to 85. Showers and thunderstorms develop after midnight Wednesday night with variable clouds, low to 64. Rain showers, rumbles of thunder likely for Thursday with mostly cloudy skies. High temperatures reach 81 degrees. That's your MyBash area forecast. I'm TJ Matthews.
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4: From the My Bash area, here's your forecast for the remainder of the overnight. Lows fall to 59 degrees with a clear sky. Sunshine for today, Wednesday. Send high temperatures to 85. Showers and thunderstorms develop after midnight Wednesday night with variable clouds, low to 64. Rain showers, rumbles of thunder likely for Thursday with mostly cloudy skies. High temperatures reach 81 degrees. That's your My Bash area forecast. I'm TJ Matthews.
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0: News. I'm Sue Guzman. Trump-backed Representative John James has won Michigan's GOP primary for governor, besting millionaire businessman Perry Johnson. State Secretary of State Jocelyn Benson capturing the Democratic nod to succeed term-limited Gretchen Whitmer. Tonight, the Senate may be passing a continuing resolution, or CR, to fund the government before the September deadline.
1: Later tonight, we're going to pass the next step for the CR to avoid a government shutdown.
0: Indiana Senator Jim Banks, September 30 is the funding deadline. CR would fund the government through December 11th if passed. And Acting Attorney General Todd Blanche clearing a key hurdle to ultimately win Senate confirmation for the AG role full-time.
2: Todd Blanche needed all 12 Republicans on the Senate Judiciary Committee to advance his nomination to the full Senate floor. Those Republicans came through for him.
0: Fox's David Spunt. 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
4: From the My Bash area, here's your forecast for the remainder of the overnight. Lows fall to 59 degrees with a clear sky. Sunshine for today, Wednesday. Send high temperatures to 85. Showers and thunderstorms develop after midnight Wednesday night with variable clouds, low to 64. Rain showers, rumbles of thunder likely for Thursday with mostly cloudy skies. High temperatures reach 81 degrees. That's your My Bash area forecast. I'm TJ Matthews.
5: Right now it's 63. More clouds.

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4: From the My Bash area, here's your forecast for the remainder of the overnight. Lows fall to 59 degrees with a clear sky. Sunshine for today, Wednesday, send high temperatures to 85. Showers and thunderstorms.

0: Fox News, I'm Ted Lindner. Michigan's Democratic Senate primary coming down to the wire between Abdul El-Sayed and Haley Stevens. The winner going to go up against Republican Mike Rogers in November. President Trump telling Fox he has confidence in Rogers.
1: Mike Rogers is going to be fantastic. Now, I'm not a big believer in polls, but I believe in him somewhat. And based on the polls, he'll do much better against Abdul than he's going to do against the congresswoman.
0: El-Sayed currently leading the polls ahead of Stevens tonight. A heavily armed man arrested outside of Trump National Golf Course in California.
2: An armed man said to be monitoring security planning activities arrested on Sunday with a cache of weapons and body armor. 38-year-old Janine John Taylor from Downey, California, taken into custody in Ranchos Palos Verdes by plainclothes FBI agents after they spotted his suspicious activity.
0: Fox's Kevin Cork. 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
4: From the Mybash area, here's your forecast for the remainder of the overnight. Lows fall to 59 degrees with a clear sky. Sunshine for today, Wednesday, send high temperatures to 85. Showers and thunderstorms develop after midnight Wednesday night with variable clouds low to 64. Rain showers, rumbles of thunder likely for Thursday with mostly cloudy skies. High temperatures reach 81 degrees. That's your MyBash area forecast. I'm TJ Matthews.
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3: From the My Bash area, here's your forecast for the remainder of the overnight. Lows fall to 59 degrees with a clear sky. Sunshine for today, Wednesday. Send high temperatures to 85. Showers and thunderstorms develop after midnight Wednesday night with variable clouds, low to 64. Rain showers, rumbles of thunder likely for Thursday with mostly cloudy skies. High temperatures reach 81 degrees. That's your My Bash area forecast. I'm TJ Matthews.
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0: News. I'm Sue Guzman. President Trump is warning Iran they have one last chance to make a deal, even as Tehran denies the negotiations. He tells Fox's Trace Gallagher what he wants to see Iran do during these discussions.
1: The only thing that matters is action, and they want to make a deal. We'll see what happens. If they don't make a deal, it's going to be too bad.
0: Trump-backed Representative John James has won Michigan's GOP primary for governor, besting millionaire businessman Perry Johnson. State Secretary of State Jocelyn Benson capturing the Democratic nomination to succeed term-limited Gretchen Whitmer. The Democratic Senate contest between Abdul Al-Sayed and Haley Stevens, too close to call. And Acting Attorney General Todd Blanche clearing a key hurdle to ultimately win Senate confirmation.
2: Todd Blanche needed all 12 Republicans on the Senate Judiciary Committee to advance his nomination to the full Senate floor. Those Republicans came through for him.
0: America's listening to Fox News.
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4: From the MyBash area, here's your forecast for the remainder of the overnight. Lows fall to 59 degrees with a clear sky. Sunshine for today, Wednesday. Send high temperatures to 85. Showers and thunderstorms develop after midnight Wednesday night with variable clouds, low to 64. Rain showers, rumbles of thunder likely for Thursday with mostly cloudy skies. High temperatures reach 81 degrees. That's your MyBash area forecast. I'm TJ Matthews.
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Right, said Fred, both of us together, one each end and steady as we go. 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

I said to Charlie, we'll just have to leave it standing on the landing, that's all. You see, the trouble with Fred is he's too hasty. Now, you never get nowhere if you're too hasty.

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0: News. I'm Ted Linder. Michigan's Democratic Senate primary coming down to the wire between Abdul El-Sayed and Haley Stevens. The winner will go up against Republican Mike Rogers in November. President Trump telling Fox he has confidence in Rogers.
1: Mike Rogers is going to be fantastic. Now, I'm not a big believer in polls, but I believe in him somewhat. And based on the polls, he'll do much better against Abdul than he's going to do against the congresswoman.
0: El-Sayed is currently leading the polls ahead of Stevens at this hour. Trump-backed Representative John James winning Michigan's GOP primary for governor, besting millionaire businessman Perry Johnson. The state secretary of state, Jocelyn Benson, capturing the Democrat nomination to succeed term-limited Gretchen Whitmer. And the Powerball jackpot for Wednesday night, worth at least $786 million. If you win, that's a cash value of at least $341 million. 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
3: From the MyBash area, here's your forecast for the remainder of the overnight. Lows fall to 59 degrees with a clear sky. Sunshine for today, Wednesday, send high temperatures to 85. Showers and thunderstorms develop after midnight Wednesday night with variable clouds, low to 64. Rain showers, rumbles of thunder likely for Thursday with mostly cloudy skies. High temperatures reach 81 degrees. That's your MyBash area forecast. I'm TJ Matthews.
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4: From the My Bash area, here's your forecast for the remainder of the overnight. Lows fall to 59 degrees.

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0: because it takes more you back in my spot again, honey.
1: I like your spot.
0: To stay away from you.
1: I can't stay away. 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

0: News. I'm Sue Guzman. An armed suspect is in custody after being spotted walking the grounds of President Trump's California golf course ahead of the commander-in-chief's planned visit.
1: 38-year-old Janine John Taylor from Downey, California, taken into custody in Rancho Palos Verdes by plainclothes FBI agents after they spotted his suspicious activity.
0: Fox's Kevin Cork. Investigators say he was monitoring security practices at the golf course before the president's fundraising dinner at the golf club outside Los Angeles. Los Angeles Fire Department has determined the cause of one of last year's deadly wildfires.
2: It was arcing from a transmission tower owned by Southern California Edison that sparked the deadly Eaton Fire in January of last year. The Los Angeles Fire Department says it reached that conclusion after 18 months of investigation.
0: Fox's Jack Callahan. 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
4: From the Wabash area, here's your forecast for the remainder of the overnight. Lows fall to 59 degrees with a clear sky. Sunshine for today, Wednesday, send high temperatures to 85. Showers and thunderstorms develop after midnight Wednesday night with variable clouds low to 64. Rain showers, rumbles of thunder likely for Thursday with mostly cloudy skies. High temperatures reach 81 degrees. That's your Wabash area forecast. I'm TJ Matthews.
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5: From the My Bash area, here's your forecast for the remainder of the overnight. Lows fall to 59 degrees with a clear sky. Sunshine for today, Wednesday. Send high temperatures to 85. Showers and thunderstorms develop after midnight Wednesday night with variable clouds, low to 64. Rain showers, rumbles of thunder likely for Thursday with mostly cloudy skies. High temperatures reach 81 degrees. That's your My Bash area forecast. I'm TJ Matthews.
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Somehow, I've got to let him know how much I care. 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
1: News. I'm Ted Linder. President Trump says a deal on the Strait of Hormuz and denuclearized Tehran could come as early as Wednesday or Thursday. The president telling Fox's Trace Gallagher negotiations with Iran continued all day Tuesday on a peace deal. The president said confronting Iran over its nuclear capabilities long overdue.
2: This should have been done by other presidents for 50 years. You know, you keep hearing 47, but that's been for 3 years now. It's been over 50 years. Other presidents or other countries should have been able to do this. And I did something that I had to do, because if they had a nuclear weapon, this whole world would be a different place.
1: Tonight's Powerball jackpot is worth at least $786 million. If you win, that's a cash value of at least $341 million. The jackpot, the biggest one for Powerball so far this year. 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
5: The following was written by the current interns of the Northern Indiana Community Foundation. 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It's about ensuring future generations can experience them too. The museum uses the aircraft displays to tell stories about air combat, but really emphasizes the individuals who served in the Air Force using various displays. The Grissom Air Museum created an endowment fund with the Miami County Community Foundation in 2021. Some of the endowment money has been used to preserve planes, create internship opportunities, and keep the museum in good condition. Rhiannon Sisson, executive director of Grissom Air Museum, stated, "An institution having an endowment is incredibly important. The money being monitored and maintained by a nonprofit like the Community Foundation means that we are going to have somebody who's going to have our best interests in mind. 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The museum also owns and maintains its facilities, making long-term financial planning especially important. An endowment provides flexibility to address unexpected building repairs, protect valuable collections, or respond to emergencies that insurance alone may not fully cover. 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
7: From the MyBash area, here's your forecast. Mostly sunny today with highs in the mid-80s. Partly cloudy tonight with a slight chance of showers and thunderstorms this evening. Then a slight chance of showers and thunderstorms after midnight and lows in the mid-60s. For tomorrow, mostly cloudy with a chance of thunderstorms, a chance of showers in the morning, then showers likely in the afternoon, humid with highs around 80. And for tomorrow night, partly cloudy with showers likely and lows in the mid-60s. That's your MyBash area forecast. I'm Mark Winston.
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0: 105.9 The Bash, My Bash Morning Jam. We are here on Hump Day. It's Wednesday, August 5th, and Pam joins us with some reasons to party.
1: Well, get slurping, folks, because it's Oyster Day.
0: Oh, I was going to say, it's not 7-Eleven Day.
1: No, it's not. But, you know, some people, they swallow.
0: Gross.
1: I know.
0: Gross.
1: I agree with you on this one. I do not like oysters, especially raw oysters. No. But you know what? Despite our feelings about oysters, they are so popular. Almost 2 billion pounds are consumed around the world.
0: Oh, wow. Okay.
1: No. Now, I would eat them cooked in dressing because my dad always requested oyster dressing at Thanksgiving. Mm-hmm. So my mom would make two. And they're okay if they're cooked, baked in something. But, oh, no. Those people that eat them, you know, raw, and they just why, if you're going to swallow them whole, you can't even taste them.
0: Right.
1: I don't get it. All right. I'm sorry if you like oysters, but we're going to move on. It's Work Like a Dog Day.
0: Roof.
1: And I do every day, Wade.
0: Roof. Oh, me too.
1: Oh, no, you do. Now, listen, this day is to honor everyone who puts in a long, hard, exhausting effort every day. And so when we think of dogs that work really hard, like dogs that are herding or sled dogs or service dogs, that's where that saying came from, because there are hardworking dogs out there. I don't happen to have one. Oh, no. He gets to take golf cart rides and, you know, go to the bank and get treats. Yeah, he was working really hard.
0: He's so
1: hey,
0: cute.
1: I'm sorry, but this is true. It is Underwear Day. And so you're encouraged to wear your favorite boxers, briefs, panties, tidy whities, whatever your preferences. But just remember, I don't know if Wade, your mom probably never said this to you, but my mom did, and moms all around the country would always say, make sure you wear clean underwear when you leave the house.
0: Oh yeah.
1: You never know when you're gonna get in a wreck.
0: Oh, I know. So what did I do? Like, I just didn't wear it. Just because, I mean, you know.
1: Well,
0: so this is the one day of the year I've got to put some on. Jeez. I'm kidding.
1: Oh,
0: sorry for that visual. Sorry.
1: I wasn't going to ask you any personal questions about your underwear.
0: Okay,
1: that's
0: good.
1: For sure.
0: Boxers, but go ahead.
1: But, you know, there are so many choices now. I mean, growing up, I mean, you didn't, you know, what men, there weren't very many choices. You can get all different colors now, wild patterns, women the same way. So it can be fun, and just make sure they're comfortable.
0: Yes.
1: So, and don't forget to put them on.
0: Okay. I will today.
1: Okay.
0: All right. There you go. There's some reasons to party. Get to the website, 1059thebash.com. Pick out a tune on the BK Root Beer request page. We're coming back with one of your requests at least. Next.
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6: From the My Bash area, here's your forecast. Mostly sunny today with highs in the mid-80s. Partly cloudy tonight with a slight chance of showers and thunderstorms this evening. Then a slight chance of showers and thunderstorms after midnight and lows in the mid-60s. For tomorrow, mostly cloudy with a chance of thunderstorms. A chance of showers in the morning, then showers likely in the afternoon. Humid with highs around 80. And for tomorrow night, partly cloudy with showers likely and lows in the mid-60s. That's your My Bash area forecast. I'm Mark Winston.
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4: I'm going to go with fire extinguisher. Assuming people even have one in their home, there are probably a ton that don't. So I'm going fire extinguisher.
8: You know what? People should have a fire extinguisher
4: right
8: in their house. That's a very good idea.
4: Okay, how about electric panel?
8: Well, you have to, don't you? If you have electricity.
4: Yeah, but I mean, sometimes I've looked around for my fuse box and I'm like, where is it? I don't know where it is.
8: Okay, think bathroom.
4: Okay, extra roll of toilet paper. Water shut off. I don't know. What's the answer?
8: Plunger.
4: Oh, my land sakes, a living. It's right next to the toilet. I know where mine is all the time.
8: I was going to say, I know where yours is, too.
4: Yeah, it's probably the same one you left me up here. Just saying.
8: Oh, that's funny.
4: That's too funny. All right. I really didn't when I had electrical one time, something shut off or something, and I didn't know where the electric box was to flip the fuses. I had no clue because where it is in a like a cabinet. And I had loaded that cabinet with like a bunch of snacks and all that. And I'm like, where is this? Well, I finally was told where it was. I think I might have called Brian.

0: 105.9 The Bash in the My Bash Morning Jam. It is Wednesday, August 5th. We're rocking and rolling already, and it's time for Whack Facts. Pam, what have you got?
1: All right. If you're looking to work out, kissing someone for 1 minute burns about 2 calories. Mm. Just saying. There you go. Hey, studies show the later it gets, the weirder your dreams get.
0: Mm.
1: So the later it gets, the weirder your dreams get. Okay. You would have to eat You would have to eat 11 pounds of potatoes to gain 1 pound of weight. I think I told you this before. So it's really 5 pounds for 1 pound of weight, but that's without butter. So, you know, that butter's going to get you.
0: So what does it do? But I think it turns to sugar. I thought maybe it's the starch or something. Diabetics shouldn't.
1: Oh, I'm sure. Yeah.
0: Dang, because I'd eat potatoes for every meal if I possibly could.
1: Oh, French fries.
0: Yeah, amen,
1: yeah,
0: sister.
1: We got...
0: yeah. All right.
1: 11 pounds of French fries. It couldn't be that many.
0: Oh, I'd love that. No, I'd love that.
1: That would be great.
0: Mm-hmm.
1: Okay, so kissing...
0: Again?
1: Dreaming.
0: Oh,
1: gets
0: kissing,
1: weird.
0: Dreaming,
1: no,
0: and potatoes.
1: I'm just and potatoes.
0: Okay.
1: Yep. That's it.
0: Kissing.
1: That's weird enough.
0: Dreaming potatoes. All right, very good. Make some vodka with those potatoes and find somebody you no, I'm just kidding. just kidding. Let's not go there. All right. Be good. Be nice. And come on back with us. We'll have more rock and roll and a check of sports coming up.
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2: Yeah, we got one North Manchester, Peru, Wabash, and Huntington, 7:30 to 5:00. 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
0: 105.9 The Bash Sports. All right, Cubbies play this afternoon against the Dodgers. 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So that's what's going on with the Cubbies for the next few days. 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

0: 105.9 The Bash, Morning Jam. It is time for a word of prayer. Before we get to that, though, let's get to a Bible verse, and we're going to go with this one today. We're going to talk about a couple of them, actually. 1 Thessalonians 5:16-18. Rejoice always, pray without ceasing, give thanks in all circumstances, for this is the will of God for you in Christ Jesus. I have really been trying to wait on God and knowing his will for me in a few situations. This passage shows me more each time. Notice something remarkable here. Paul doesn't say God's will is a mystery to be decoded through some elaborate search. He tells us plainly, rejoice, pray, give thanks, continually, in all things. That's it. That's the will of God for you. We often ask God, what do you want me to do? As if the answer is hidden in a locked box somewhere out there. But Scripture points us to something simpler and closer, a posture, not just a plan. God's will starts with how we live each moment, joyful, prayerful, grateful, not just the big decisions we're waiting on. Look at Jesus. Even though he was the Son of God, fully capable on his own right, he constantly withdrew to pray. He rose early to be alone with the Father, Mark 1:35. He prayed before choosing his disciples. He prayed in the garden before the cross. If Jesus, who had perfect access to divine wisdom, still needed constant communion with the Father, how much more do we? Pray without ceasing doesn't mean staying on your knees all day. It means staying connected the way you'd keep a phone line open, checking in throughout the day, talking to him in the car, before a meeting, over dishes. It's relationship, not ritual. And out of that ongoing connection, discernment for the specific things, the job, the relationship, the next step becomes clearer because you're already listening. So today, rejoice in what's true. Whisper a prayer between tasks. Name one thing you're thankful for. That's not preparation for knowing God's will. That already is God's will, lived out. Father, thank you for the incredible blessings you give me. Lord, thank you for making your will for me clear in the simplest way, to rejoice, to pray, to give thanks. Teach me to stay connected to you the way Jesus did, not just in crisis, but in the ordinary minutes of my day. When I don't know what to do, let me at least know how to be close to you, listening, grateful. Guide my steps as I remain in you. In Jesus' name, amen.
1: Life is so much better when you're living well.
2: You're still looking for drivers, and you've changed a little bit of the qualifications, haven't you?
3: 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Mm-hmm. And we're hoping that some of the younger people who don't have family responsibilities, but they're that age or above, and, you know, maybe on the way to work, like maybe they have a shift in their forklift driver. So on the way to their regular job, you know, maybe they work for us for 2 or 3 hours and, or even after their shift, and they put the money away. It's like mad money, or it's travel money, vacation money.
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2: That's great. Beth Ferry, Living Well in Wabash County. They're looking for drivers for the transit.
1: Life is so much better when you're living well.
4: Fox News, I'm Sue Guzman. President Trump has warned Iran it has one more chance to make a deal or else face severe military consequences. Tells Fox's Trace Gallagher what he wants to see Iran do during these discussions.
5: The only thing that matters is action, and they want to make a deal. We'll see what happens. If they don't make a deal, It's going to be too bad.
4: The president predicting a deal to reopen the Strait of Hormuz could come as early as today. Acting Attorney General Todd Blanche clearing a key hurdle to ultimately win Senate confirmation for the AG role full-time.
6: Todd Blanche needed all 12 Republicans on the Senate Judiciary Committee to advance his nomination to the full Senate floor. Those Republicans came through for him.
4: Fox's David Spunt. Overnight, Russian missile and drone strikes on Kyiv and its surrounding region have killed at least 15 people and wounded 42 others. 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
8: The following was written by the current interns of the Northern Indiana Community Foundation. Preserving history isn't just about protecting artifacts. It's about ensuring future generations can experience them too. The museum uses the aircraft displays to tell stories about air combat, but really emphasizes the individuals who served in the Air Force using various displays. The Grissom Air Museum created an endowment fund with the Miami County Community Foundation in 2021. Some of the endowment money has been used to preserve planes, create internship opportunities, and keep the museum in good condition. Rhiannon Sisson, executive director of Grissom Air Museum, stated, "An institution having an endowment is incredibly important. The money being monitored and maintained by a nonprofit like the Community Foundation means that we are going to have somebody who's going to have our best interests in mind. Every little dollar helps. 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The museum also owns and maintains its facilities, making long-term financial planning especially important. An endowment provides flexibility to address unexpected building repairs, protect valuable collections, or respond to emergencies that insurance alone may not fully cover. 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
10: From the MyBash area, here's your forecast. Mostly sunny today with highs in the mid-80s. Partly cloudy tonight with a slight chance of showers and thunderstorms this evening. Then a slight chance of showers and thunderstorms after midnight and lows in the mid-60s. For tomorrow, mostly cloudy with a chance of thunderstorms. A chance of showers in the morning. Then showers likely in the afternoon. Humid with highs around 80. And for tomorrow night, partly cloudy with showers likely and lows in the mid-60s. That's your MyBash area forecast. I'm Mark Winston.
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0: 105.9 The Bash and the My Bash Morning Jam. It's time for a little jam fun. How you doing? I read this story. This is amazing to me. Scientists in Singapore have developed a tiny 3D printed scuba diving suit for cockroaches. Yeah, the new invention lets remotely controlled Madagascar hissing cockroaches stay underwater for up to 3 hours. The insects, already equipped with electrodes to help guide them through disaster zones, previously struggled in flooded areas. The new resin suit uses a chemical reaction between hydrogen peroxide and manganese dioxide to generate oxygen, allowing the cockroaches to breathe underwater while moving at nearly their normal land speed. Researchers believe the technology could improve search and rescue missions after floods and earthquakes, and one day could even help explore the surface of Mars. Just what the world needed. Tactical roaches. Are you kidding me right now? All right, there you go. That is a little jam fun. We'll take a look at some birthdays coming up next.
1: Hi, I'm Allison McCord.
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0: 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Jeff Smith is having a birthday today. Happy birthday to Jeff Smith. We want to make sure you get some love on the radio. Also, Mick and Melinda Waters. Mick and Melinda Walters, they're having an anniversary today on this August 5th. So happy birthday to Jeff Smith, and a happy anniversary to those two lovebirds. Some other birthdays that we want to get to here this morning, just to make sure we didn't miss anybody. 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And we'll get those birthdays out on the radio. 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All right, very cool. So those are your birthdays. Don't forget about Dr. John Connor, your general dental care dentist, if it's been a while since your last dental checkup. A pain-free mouth is no reason to assume that your teeth and gums are healthy, so contact Dr. John Connor, 563-4805.

0: 105.9 The Bash, My Bash Morning Jam. More than one in five people say a partner's annoying sleep habits have contributed to the end of a relationship. A survey of 2,000 adults in the United States found that 17% had ended a relationship specifically because of a partner's disruptive nighttime habits. Yeah, while another 6% said sleep issues were one factor in the breakup. I've got the top 10 culprits. Right now, let's take a look. Actually, top 9. Let's take a look at number 9. It's sleepwalking. Some people have really rough sleepwalking partners. Number 8, sleep talking. Number 7, listening to music while in bed. Number 6, eating in bed. Oh, no. And number 5, getting up during the night to use the bathroom. 18% said, I've had enough. We'll find out what the number 4, 3, 2, and 1 shooting down relationships because of sleeping habits. We'll come back with that next hour, but we've got more rock and roll on the way. Don Leland will check in with, and don't you dare go away.
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4: From the My Bash area, here's your forecast. Mostly sunny today with highs in the mid-80s. Partly cloudy tonight with a slight chance of showers and thunderstorms this evening.

0: Transportation, citing the Cass County Sheriff's, all eastbound and westbound lanes of U.S. 24 were closed at Logan Sport Road, and this happened around 6:20, just a little over an hour ago, about 2 miles west of Peru. The alert indicated that police were investigating a serious injury crash with confirmed entrapment involving passenger vehicles. An air ambulance has been called there, and by 6:50, the lanes were open while the westbound lanes were still closed, according to an alert. And the circumstances of the crash remain under investigation. Kara will get you that information a little bit later on as we receive it. But in case you were driving in that area and wondered what was going on, one Facebook report was that they had two helicopters at the scene. So very sad situation. I hope everybody is okay. And we're going to go to the phone now and see what Don Leland is up to. From Hang 'em High Gutters. One ringy dingy.
1: Yes, right on time. Hello, Wade.
0: Hey, good morning. How are you, young man, Don Leland?
1: Wonderful, young man, Wade Weaver.
2: Wah, wah, wah.
0: All right. Hey, I saw all the big... Wabash County Sports Hall of Fame, big old shindig, and I thought, well, I bet Don Leland got inducted.
1: No.
0: Okay, I thought, well, Rick Fedewa's gotta have been inducted.
1: Well, I don't know why they missed him, but, you know, he should be in there. He knows it. You know it. The whole world knows it now.
0: Exactly. Exactly. Oh, my goodness sakes. So what is going on in the gutter business right now?
1: Oh, boy. We were up in Warsaw we started Thursday, Friday. We took the weekend off because little Joe had his bachelor party. He's getting married coming up for all you girls that are still single. You only got about 6 weeks left. He had his bachelor party on Saturday up in South Bend. But, yeah, we had a heck of a job on it's beautiful. I should have taken some pictures. Theater of the Mind. What color?
0: Yes.
1: It was bronze or terracotta. Just unbelievable. We put up some new wood. We had to bend our own fascia trim. It's 345 feet total and gutter and downspout. And they just, the girls, they loved it. The family.
0: And you did this work up in Warsaw?
1: Yeah, I didn't think you covered that area, but apparently you do.
0: Well, we're all over the place, but yeah, that's cool though, that you'll go that far. I mean, and, you'll go up and do estimates and do anything you want. Anybody's listening by voice other than maybe on the internet in Ohio or, Bangladesh, you'll take care of business, right?
1: Most definitely. Yeah. I went up there, did an estimate, shot her a quote. We were unbelievably low. I had to double check and look at my numbers, but the one group was about twice what we wanted. So I think there's a market up there if you do want to, you know, gouge people. There's room, but I just gave them the old standard Donny Boy price, we call it. Hang 'em high price, and she said, "You're hired," like within 5 minutes. And
0: that's
1: usually
0: awesome.
1: Scares me. It usually scares me. I'm like, oh boy, I missed a number. But I went back and looked at it. Nope. They were all good. The way I see it, she was happy. I'm happy. Boys are happy. Wade's happy. I'm going to make you happy probably today or tomorrow. I'm going to run a little mock. I do that sometimes. I'll go up with customers having trouble visualizing what I see and what I think needs done. And I put a little piece up. This is what your whole place could look like. And I think he'll enjoy it. If you don't want me to, say now so everybody hears me and nobody tells on me when I'm up there messing around at your property. I'm not talking Yellow Creek.
0: No, I need to talk to you. Are you talking about at the radio station, right?
1: Yeah, I wasn't talking Yellow Water. Yeah, the radio station. It didn't cost you anything. I just do it. Here's what it's going to look like. Because I know you got a little sticker shock like I do and some of the advertisement costs you send through. But I go ahead and do it, you know. It's what I'm – a little reciprocation. You know that where you

0: look that one up or ask Jennifer or Pam.
1: That's
0: or
1: way too big of a word, Donnie boy. That's way too big of a word. No, you mentioned when you first talked about the color of all that, that's one thing that, you know, we talk a lot about leaf guard. We talk about, you know, all the gutters, the 4 to 6 inch, you know, bigger, whatever. Anything they need probably gutter-wise you can take care of. But, you know, we don't talk enough about colors. You know how you open a box of crayons when you're a kid and you couldn't believe there were 64 different colors? I mean, you have choices, don't you?
0: You have choice. I'm sorry, I'm laughing. I can just see you were probably one of those crayon eaters. I can just see the crayon stuck in your teeth.
1: I was a window licker and a crayon eater.
0: How about Elmer's glue? Did you eat glue back then, too? Like,
1: oh, I loved putting it on my body and let it dry up, and then I peeled it off and ate it.
0: That was when you could eat glue. I don't know
1: exactly.
0: If we can eat it today,
1: but... That's when glue wasn't a bad thing for a diabetic, you know?
0: It was just horse, wasn't it? It was all made of, that's what he used to tell us, horse glue.
1: Yeah. Sorry. No, but you do all from any colors.
0: Oh, every color in the crayon box. Every color. Think of it. Ask about it. Boy, honey, this would look good. Yeah, call Leland. Call Hang'em High. Joe's starting to learn how to estimate. He knows how to do colors. Don't you, Joe? He said, yep. Give me a yes, sir. So, yeah, any color you want. Green, forest green. Of course, your favorite is black, musket brown, royal brown. We did that, what was that one color? Beaver brown. Just anything, sand tone, clay. Is that enough, or you want me to keep going?
1: That's enough. That's enough.
0: Okay.
1: But I do have three words for Joe if he's listening back there.
0: I think he's listening. Well, I'll repeat it. It's worth repeating, I hope.
1: Do it.
0: Don't do it.
1: I'm kidding.
0: You're just kidding. Wow. He's looking at me embarrassed. It's okay, yeah. Buddy.
1: Don't do it. I wouldn't be a friend if I didn't at least say it once. You know what I mean?
0: Oh, yeah, I hear you, bud.
1: I'm just kidding.
0: One of those few. I would tell him to do it. I'm so happy with my choice. Miss Ty, boy, oh boy, boy. I got lucky. I outkicked my coverage, they say.
1: Yeah.
0: I hear it all the time. She's a saint.
1: You're right.
0: Now, you know, I'm this and I'm that. Maybe. I got lucky. Wade, let's just put it at that.
1: You did. You were blessed. Okay. I like to call it blessed. All right.
0: I like blessed, too. Sorry.
1: Yeah, blessed is better. Don Leland, Hang'em High Gutters. The phone number to call is 765-469-5505, 765-469-5505. That phone call will get you to Don Leland, Hang'em High Gutters, and he'll take care of an estimate and get back to you and do anything you need. You need gutters, you know somebody that does need gutters, any kind of work up there, call them. 765-469-5505. Please tell Donnie Boy that Wadey Boy sent you the number on the radio. All right, here we go.
0: Let's get old Feedy on that ballot. Wah, wah, wah.
1: That's right. Let's get Feedy on the ballot. Thank you. See ya. Oh, my gosh. Don Leland had to hang in there with a social justice comment. Get Fetawa on the Hall of Fame ballot. All right, very cool. 7:43.

0: Time for some more jam fun here on 105.9 The Bash. I've got something interesting to tell you about. It turns out not having a detailed career plan might actually be good for you. A six-month study of nearly 1,000 workers found that people who were comfortable with uncertainty trusted their intuition and were willing to make decisions without having all the answers were more likely to find meaning in their work. That sense of purpose was then linked to greater job satisfaction and stronger engagement. Researchers say career wisdom doesn't mean making reckless choices. It means being flexible, accepting that plans can change, and knowing when to stop searching for the perfect answer. I knew I was on to something by doing nothing there for a while. I'm just saying. Yeah. All right. Just saying. Do you know anybody that is a people pleaser? Are you a people pleaser? We'll have some information about people pleasing coming up as well. And more good time rock and roll. Just hang on.
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0: All right, let's take a look at some sports from Edna Acres. 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Closest the pins, number 2, Mike Goetz. Number 8, Jay Mahan. 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Number 9, Dan Sparling. Chip-ins on number 1, Dan Sparling. 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Winning with a birdie on number 8, Chris Shoptaw, Dan Rumpel, Mike Pace, and Greg Kimberger. 2nd, Brad Farlow, Jim DuBois, Bill Ehler, and Jim Ditzler, followed by John Klein, Ken Marshall, Rex Klein, and Brian Cox. Tuesday's men's league, close to the pins, number 2, Tom Wright, and on number 8, Todd Johnson. 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Again tomorrow afternoon on 101.9 Rocks. And then Friday evening, they'll be on 105.9 The Bash. That is a check of sports.

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1: Fox News, I'm CJ Papa. It's too close to call in the Democratic Senate primary race in Michigan.
2: Far-left candidate Abdul El-Sayed is leading establishment-backed Haley Stevens by a little more than a percentage point.
1: That's Fox's Madeline Rivera in the Missouri primary. Progressive former Congresswoman Cori Bush trounced by incumbent Democrat Congressman Wesley Bell. President Trump says,
3: I get a little solace from, as they say, only consequential presidents. And I am definitely consequential.
1: Speaking to Fox's Trace Gallagher during an exclusive interview about the arrest of an armed man at his California golf course just days ahead of an RNC fundraiser. The president in Nevada, where he will point out the bright spots in the U.S. economy while in the war with Iran, the president indicated that a deal with Iran could happen as early as today. 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
5: 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The Grissom Air Museum created an endowment fund with the Miami County Community Foundation in 2021. Some of the endowment money has been used to preserve planes, create internship opportunities, and keep the museum in good condition. Rhiannon Sisson, executive director of Grissom Air Museum, stated, "An institution having an endowment is incredibly important. The money being monitored and maintained by a nonprofit like the Community Foundation means that we are going to have somebody who's going to have our best interests in mind. Every little dollar helps. When you know you have those funds available each year, you can plan ahead and take care of projects that might otherwise have to wait." The museum also owns and maintains its facilities, making long-term financial planning especially important. An endowment provides flexibility to address unexpected building repairs, protect valuable collections, or respond to emergencies that insurance alone may not fully cover. Every contribution to an endowment is more than a gift. 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
7: From the My Bash area, here's your forecast. Mostly sunny today with highs in the mid-80s. Partly cloudy tonight with a slight chance of showers and thunderstorms this evening. Then a slight chance of showers and thunderstorms after midnight and lows in the mid-60s. For tomorrow, mostly cloudy with a chance of thunderstorms. A chance of showers in the morning. Then showers likely in the afternoon. Humid with highs around 80. And for tomorrow night, partly cloudy with showers likely and lows in the mid-60s. That's your My Bash area forecast. I'm Mark Winston.
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0: 105.9 The Bash, the My Bash Morning Jam. It's time for a little Did You Know? Did you know people-pleasing may seem like a positive trait to others, but constantly seeking others' approval could actually drain your motivation? Psychologist Mark Travers says lasting motivation depends on three things: feeling competent, connected to others, and most importantly, having a sense of autonomy. When you become overly concerned with what others think, you may start second-guessing your own decisions and waiting for permission before acting. What begins as consideration for others can eventually become a habit of needing validation before doing anything, making it harder to pursue your own goals and stay motivated. You know, I'd stop seeking for approval of others, but I'm just wondering what everyone would think. Just wonder what everybody would think if I did that. All right. Little did you know, we've got some more rock and roll on the way. Hang on.
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0: 105.9 The Bash, My Bash Morning Jam. Last hour, we talked about how more than one in five people say that a partner's annoying sleep habits have contributed to the end of a relationship. Yeah, they surveyed 2,000 people, and the number nine culprit was sleepwalking, then sleep talking, then listening to music while in bed, eating in bed, and then getting up during the night to use the bathroom. Now, number four is watching TV while in bed. Number three, stealing the covers. Number two, tossing and turning. And of course, the number one culprit, most annoying about sharing a bed, snoring. This is why I feel like I will always want to sleep alone the rest of my life, even if I ever did get married again. Sleep is so much needed. I have no problem sleeping in my own bed. I used to think that was just so sick. You know, these couples have separate beds. What's wrong with you guys? Well, it's because they want to sleep. Just saying. All right. Very good. There you go. Let's take a quick break. We'll check the forecast. Come back with some more rock and roll on the Jam.
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4: From the My Bash area, here's your forecast. Mostly sunny today with highs in the mid-80s. Partly cloudy tonight with a slight chance of showers and thunderstorms this evening. Then a slight chance of showers and thunderstorms after midnight and lows in the mid-60s. For tomorrow, mostly cloudy with a chance of thunderstorms. The chance of showers in the morning, then showers likely in the afternoon, humid with highs around 80. And for tomorrow night, partly cloudy with showers likely and lows in the mid-60s. That's your My Bash Area forecast. I'm Mark Winston.
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0: 105.9 The Bash in the My Bash Morning Jam. Back here as we get ready for the word of the day, joke of the day, restaurant guide, all that fun stuff. But before we get out of here, we want to talk with Rosalyn Nauer from Visit Wabash County. Good morning, young lady.
1: Good morning. Thank you.
0: Yeah. So Visit Wabash County, what's it like working with that group?
1: Oh my gosh, it's amazing. I've had so many different experiences and opportunities working with the experiences department with Stephanie and Jennifer.
0: I bet. Yeah. You know, and obviously it's to promote, Visit Wabash County is to promote tourism in Wabash County. And part of that tourism is people coming to shop. And you feel like you've got kind of a handle on how to help some small businesses. What kind of program are you guys working on right now?
1: Yeah, so we just created

0: In a strapping program, it's called Strap and Scan. It started on the 1st and it will be done on August 20th. The goal of this program was really just to motivate strappers and local residents to support local businesses. We have tons of businesses and local artisans and vendors that sell their products in our Welcome Center, and we really just wanted to honor and support them in that way.
1: Okay, cool. So how does it work? Give us a little more detail on how it works and who is partnering with you.
0: Yeah, for sure. So we really wanted to make it easy for our shoppers. So all they have to do is shop in the Welcome Center or in one of our partnering locations, which include Wooden Ivy, Rhinestones and Roses, 50 East, Borders and Beyond, Bellazo, and the Eclectic Shop. So essentially, they'll just have to scan the QR code and fill out a Google form. And on the 21st, we'll pick a winner live on our Facebook page for a $100 thank you basket filled with local items from our Welcome Center.
1: Awesome. So that goes on now through August 21st. Anytime those businesses are open, they can go in and purchase things, register, fill out the form, and get involved in that drawing, right?
0: Yep. And it ends on the 20th, and we'll do the drawing on the 21st.
1: Gotcha. 20th. It ends on the 20th. Drawing is on the 21st. Very cool. Now, you are not from Wabash County. What do you think of our businesses and our community here, Rosalyn?
0: Yeah, it's great. It's such a small and close community, but I was really surprised that there's a Welcome Center here because of how small the community is, but it's just great. Everybody knows each other, and I've made so many great connections, and I've just grown both personally and professionally here at my time at Visit Wabash County.
1: That is so cool. Okay, what's the name of the program again?
0: Shop and Scan.
1: Shop and Scan, and I'm assuming you can go to visitwabashcounty.com and learn more details?
0: Yes, it's on our website.
1: All right, very good. You can find out the businesses and locations that are participating in it. Rosalyn Nauer, appreciate all the information, and of course, go visit Wabash County. You've got, I think you've got some big event coming up here real soon this month, don't you? It's like,
0: yes, you do.
1: Maybe some bluegrass?
0: Yep, at Hopewell Barn.
1: Okay. When is that? What date is that? Do you have that on?
0: August 29th.
1: Okay. So that's at the end of the month. And then 2 weeks after that, you roll right into, a small little bike event that you put together. You're going to be busy. All right. Well, let's get people shopping local till August 20th. Drawing on your Facebook page, August 21st. Go to the website, visit Wabash County to find out more details. Very, very cool. Rosalyn, very nice to talk to you. And hopefully we'll do it again soon.
0: Yes. Thank you.
1: 105.9 The Bash, the My Bash Morning Jam. It's time for the word of the day, brought to us by More for Miami. Yes, they've got a really cool thing going on over there. Substance-free alternative events, and all events are free. They've got a Mugs Not Drugs coming up the 12th of August, and also a water play day on the 22nd. Go to More for Miami Facebook page to find out more deets on that. All right, so let's find out what's going on here with the word of the day. The word of the day is spelled F-R-I-A-B-L-E. Okay, let's try this again. F-R-I-A-B-L-E.
2: Friable.
1: 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There you go. 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You know, they've got a lot of great sides. They have, they've got nachos. They've got shrimp baskets, course chicken, and all kinds of sandwiches, tavern burgers, and more, salads, wraps. It's Wings Etc. in the Wabash Crossing Shopping Center. BK Root Beer on the south side of Wabash with that Brookie Bomb. There's still some of those. There's also still some of the plain cream cheese desserts that are still delicious. And they also have all of those hot dogs in any way you want it. And they have hundreds of ways for you to eat a hot dog, starting with just plain. Then you go to ketchup. Then you go to just mustard. Then you go to just sauerkraut. Then you go to ketchup mustard. Then you go to ketchup mustard. There's hundreds, hundreds. So get to BK Root Beer on the south side, cash only, 11 to 8. Charlie Creek Inn's 20 is one that we like to talk about. They're not open for lunch, but they are open for dinner tonight. Think about dinner at Charlie Creek Inn's 20. And they suggest you go down to lunch at Eugenia's inside the Honeywell Center. Eugenia's will have their soup and salad bar, their pasta bar, and a huge menu. Incredible lunch menu at Eugenia's in the Honeywell Center. Think about them. And then when there's a show that comes up, make sure you buy your tickets for the show and reservations for dinner at Eugenia's. Okay, Old Kettle Saloon is out there on Stitt Street, and they have daily specials. They always have something fun going on. So head into the Old Kettle Saloon, grab one of their burgers, grab one of their other sandwiches, their sides. They've got a lot. It's the Old Kettle Saloon. And we hope that you'll get in there sometime soon at the Old Kettle Saloon. Banditos is downtown, and they've got a fajita dinner $1 off today. Banditos, downtown on Miami Street. Wednesdays are $1 off any fajita dinner, okay? That's at Banditos, but it's not just the best Mexican restaurant in town. They have tons of other great food at Banditos. All right, Goodfellas Pizza, they have something new. It's a 12-inch extra thick pizza crust, cold wraps, chicken Caesar, chicken club. Goodfellas Pizza, some new items. They've got that, cold wraps, chicken Caesar, chicken club, all the other fun stuff. They've got all kinds of sandwiches, too. It's Wednesday. It's Sandwich Wednesday at Goodfellas Pizza. You'll absolutely love it. All right, so BK Root Beer on the south side. Downtown, you've got Banditos. You have Eugenia's. Charlie Creek Inn's 20 for dinner. You've got Old Kettle Saloon. You've got Wings Etc., Bailey's Pizza Parlor, also Farmhouse Cafe. And you want to think about a lot of other fun places to go. I think we told you about all of them. Goodfellas. Yeah, I think we did it all. I think we got them all. BK, Eugenia's, Charlie Creek Inn's 20, Banditos, Old Kettle Saloon, Goodfellas Pizza, Farmhouse Cafe, Bailey's Pizza Parlor, and Wings Etc. I sure did. I got him. Joke of the day. You ready? This elderly woman went to a store to buy 3 cans of cat food. Cashier stopped her before billing. Cashier said she needed proof that she owns a cat. Store policy required proof because some people misused pet food. The woman didn't argue. She went home, brought her cat, showed it. Then she was allowed to buy the cat food. Next day, she came again to buy dog food. Cashier again asked for proof of owning a dog. She went home, brought her dog, and completed the purchase. On the third day, she came with a box with a hole in it, and she asked the cashier to put her finger inside. The cashier was a little suspicious and refused at first. The woman assured her nothing dangerous was inside. Cashier finally put her finger inside. Cashier quickly pulled her finger out in disgust. She said it smelled very bad. The elderly woman smiled and said it was correct. Then she asked to buy 2 rolls of toilet paper. just saying, I didn't want you to, ask me for proof that I had to poop. There you go. Little joke. Not bad. Not bad. I mean, not bad. All right, folks, please take care of somebody. It's Wednesday. It's a whacked out Wednesday. There might be some people that are whacked out thinking nobody loves them. Would you please uplift somebody? Get on Facebook, any other social media thing, and uplift somebody. Just let them know you're thinking about them. When was the last time you texted somebody and said, hey, I care about you, and I want you to know that? Make today the day you do that. Have an awesome one. We'll talk to you on a Thursday morning. I'll catch you later.

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1: From the My Bash area, here's your forecast. Mostly sunny today with highs in the mid-80s. Partly cloudy tonight with a slight chance of showers and thunderstorms this evening. Then a slight chance of showers and thunderstorms after midnight and lows in the mid-60s. For tomorrow, mostly cloudy with a chance of thunderstorms. A chance of showers in the morning, then showers likely in the afternoon, humid with highs around 80. And for tomorrow night, partly cloudy with showers likely and lows in the mid-60s. That's your My Bash Area forecast. I'm Mark Winston.
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2: 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Ooh, yeah. Getting your request on. Here's my email address. 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That'll get it on. Back to the 70s. Leading it off this week with Grand Funk

keep the hits rolling. I'm back to the 70s. MG Kelly with you. Hey, Dallas, Texas has got us on K-Love. Want to thank all the guys at K-Love for putting Back to the 70s on. We appreciate it, man. I had a had an email request from Tamara, Becky, Sam, and Mike. They're having a slumber party. They wanted this one.

0: do is listen to it. I keep it playing right here on Back to the 70s. It's MG Kelly hanging out with you. Man, I do appreciate all the email requests and dedications. I'm going to try to get all I can on WSEN. They're listening down there, WSEN. Tim, Jim, your song's coming up on B70s. Hang on.
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2: Yeah, it's MG Kelly back with you playing the best hits out of the 1970s as requested by you. Before the break, I told you I got an email request at requestasongusa.com from Tim and Jim, listening to us on the great WSEN out of Syracuse. They got to have some four seasons, they say. December 1963. Do you remember? I can't remember yesterday. This is the long version, though. I do remember the hit starts right here.

Four Seasons on Back to the 70s, and MG Kelly keeping the hits happening for you right here. Gonna pick up the pieces. Average White Band going out to Sam, listening on WFYY. Why? Because he likes B-70s out in Wilkes-Barre, Scranton. Pick them up together. Come on. Here we go.

0: yellow one, back to the 70s. I would not bring you down. I'm going to continue to bring you up here. Man, we got some great hits on the way on Back to the 70s. Coming up, a little Foreigner for you, the Raspberries, and a lot more. Hang in there. Back to
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3: From the My Bash area, here's your forecast. Mostly sunny today with highs in the mid-80s. Partly cloudy tonight with a slight chance of showers and thunderstorms this evening. Then a slight chance of showers and thunderstorms after midnight and lows in the mid-60s. For tomorrow, mostly cloudy with a chance of thunderstorms. A chance of showers in the morning. Then showers likely in the afternoon. Humid with highs around 80. And for tomorrow night, partly cloudy with showers likely and lows in the mid-60s. That's your My Bash area forecast. I'm Mark Winston.
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0: Back to the 70s. MG Kelly back with you. Got an email from Ann listening in Bakersfield, Back to the 70s. She's got a message for her husband on this one. Jim, listen closely. She

0: you want, as long as you're following me all the way back to the 70s. It's MG coming back with some great hits. My email address, requestasong@usa.com. Email me. Let's get one on for you. Come on, let's do it now.
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0: The only all-request 70s show in the USA is on. It's MG Kelly here with you. Boy, I got a gallery of music out of the 70s. Just want to say one thing before we go.

Nice to be hanging out with you every single week on great radio stations just like Hits FM. Yeah, Hits FM, Flint, Saginaw, Bay City. I want to say hi to Deb Michaels and the crew out there. And thanks

Elton John on Back to the 70s. Benny and the Jets right there live, of course. You can tell by the audience. Yeah. All right, coming up, we got some great hits for you. Disco on the way. You betcha. We'll get you, Kaipa. Hang on. Holly's Exile and a lot more.

0: Hey, Hollis, go get your brother Hezron and your sister Huggins. We're going to J&K's Mega Pet. Okay, Hezzy and Huggy, what do you think of all the dog food choices? Take it from Hollis, Hezzy, and Huggy. 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
1: From the Wabash area, here's your forecast. For this afternoon, we'll have some clouds, mostly sunny skies throughout the day with a high in the mid-80s. Tonight, mostly clear in the evening, becoming mostly cloudy after midnight. We'll have a slight chance of showers and thunderstorms and a low in the mid-60s. Thursday, mostly cloudy skies, chance of showers and thunderstorms. It's going to be humid with a high in the lower 80s. Thursday night, mostly cloudy in the evening, becoming partly cloudy after midnight. Chance of showers and thunderstorms at a low in the mid-60s. That's your My Bash area forecast. I'm Chris Key.
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4: 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That gets it on for you. Never too late to get that in. I will take care of you. It is Cornelius Brothers and Sister Rose on B

Getting an email request on right now, listening in Corpus Christi, Texas. KMXR down there. Got it cranking nice and loud. Want some Earth, Wind, and Fire for Susan. Boogie.

0: She had it all?
1: Had it all.
0: That's what I thought. Thank you, Hollies. I'm back to the 70s. It's MG Kelly here coming back. More email requests and dedications coming up. Tim's listening in Great Falls. He's got some good ideas for music. We'll do it next on B70s.
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0: about you, man, but back in the 70s, Twice on the Pipe meant a whole different thing for me. But anyway, as we move along here with more requested dedications, yes, we have one. KQEG. KQEG has got us pumping in La Crosse, Wisconsin. Cindy wants to send this out to Frank. There's a message in the music, Frank. Exile. Want to kiss you all over. Let me look at this email for a second here. She sent her picture. Frank, go for it. Frank, no. Nah, you're looking at the speakers. Don't look at the speakers as I talk. Look at Cindy, man. She's the one who wants to kiss you.
1: When I get home, babe, gonna light your fire. All day I've been thinking about you, babe, my one desire. Gonna wrap my arms around you and hold you close.

0: He's gonna put him in a want as. It's MG Kelly with you, coming back with more requests and dedications right here on the only national All Request 70 show in the USA. What would the name of that show be now?
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3: From the My Bash area, here's your forecast. For this afternoon, we'll have some clouds, mostly sunny skies throughout the day with a high in the mid-80s. Tonight, mostly clear in the evening, becoming mostly cloudy after midnight. We'll have a slight chance of showers and thunderstorms and a low in the mid-60s. Thursday, mostly cloudy skies, chance of showers and thunderstorms. It's going to be humid with a high in the lower 80s. Thursday night, mostly cloudy in the evening, becoming partly cloudy after midnight. Chance of showers and thunderstorms at a low in the mid-60s. That's your My Bash area forecast. I'm Chris Key.
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0: Just got an email request from Shirley listening to K-Love in Dallas. Got Back to the 70s on once a

set going on Back to the 70s, courtesy of Shirley out of Dallas. Well, let's see what we can do here. From Lady Marmalade to, what's this one? Oh, that lady. Yeah, I know her. Isley Brothers. By the way, the long version for you right now on Back to the 70s.

0: nice song. Stephen Bishop, on and on and on we go. Back to the 70s. More great hits, more dedications coming up. 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My email address, requestasong@usa.com. Shoot me one. 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
0: Back to the 70s. The only all-request 70s show in the USA is on the air. Got the Eagles for you here with MG Kelly. Gonna be a heartache tonight. Yeah.

Back to the 70s and MG Kelly rolling the all-request hits right here. Let's do it. For Karen in San Francisco listening on KFRC, got to have Billy Joel. Go, Billy!

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1: From the Wabash area, here's your forecast. For this afternoon, we'll have some clouds, mostly sunny skies throughout the day with a high in the mid-80s. Tonight, mostly clear in the evening, becoming mostly cloudy after midnight. We'll have a slight chance of showers and thunderstorms at a low in the mid-60s. Thursday, mostly cloudy skies, chance of showers and thunderstorms. It's going to be humid with a high in the lower 80s. Thursday night, mostly cloudy in the evening, becoming partly cloudy after midnight. Chance of showers and thunderstorms at a low in the mid-60s. That's your Wabash area forecast. I'm Chris Keith.
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Thank you, Carol. Let's continue with the hits on Back to the 70s. MG Kelly blowing them out for Winnipeg, Canada. They want to hear their country's own Guess Who. Going to share the land a little bit. We could use some more, you know.

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back to the Copacabana one time for KLIX. Loving it down there in Twin Falls. Dick and Margaret say they once witnessed Barry Manilow live at the Copa. How about that stuff, huh? Woo! All right, let's crank it up a little bit. You feel it? You feel the beat? You can do the hustle to this one, man.

Yeah, feeling that beat at the Copa one time. Barry Manilow, back to the 70s. Let's keep the hits rolling right now as the email requests and dedications continue to come in. We love it. Request a song at USA.com. That's my email address. Shoot me one, we'll get it on. Here's a long-distance shot for you. From Gary to Krista, Cedar Rapids to Los Angeles, 10

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1: Have you heard about the Lonesome Loser?
0: On Back to the 70s. Coming back with some disco. A lot of requests for disco. It'll be coming up on B70s next with yours truly, M.G. Kelly. Keep it here.
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3: From the My Bash area, here's your forecast. For this afternoon, we'll have some clouds, mostly sunny skies throughout the day with a high in the mid-80s. Tonight, mostly clear in the evening, becoming mostly cloudy after midnight. We'll have a slight chance of showers and thunderstorms and a low in the mid-60s. Thursday, mostly cloudy skies, chance of showers and thunderstorms. It's going to be humid with a high in the lower 80s. Thursday night, mostly cloudy in the evening, becoming partly cloudy after midnight. Chance of showers and thunderstorms at a low in the mid-60s. That's your My Bash area forecast. I'm Chris Keith.
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Staying alive with the Bee Gees. Yeah, you got to, because this is Back to the 70s. The show that takes you back every single week. The only all-request 70s show in the USA. 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Green-Eyed Lady from Sugarloaf now on B70s.

0: America on Back to the 70s and Sister Golden Hair. Coming up, some great music for you. Bachman Turner Overdrive, Harold Melvin and the Blue Notes, at a request from Melanie. We're going to do that brand new key thing. We'll open it up for you right here on
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This is MG Kelly here. Oh, man, my email address is hot today. Request a song at USA.com. Shoot me one. Let's get it on. Here's Bachman.

Bachman Turner Overdrive on Back to the 70s, and you ain't seen nothing yet. Let's keep the hits coming at you here. We got the big one on in Washington, D.C. You betcha we do. WBIG. Dave is listening down there, and he knows that Lucy is listening over in Georgetown, just across the river right there. And he says, hey, listen, would you send a song over to her? I said, yeah, man. Is there a story behind this? He goes, yeah, there is. We're really good friends right now. We used to be lovers, but I'm kind of suffering from it. She's good with it, but if friendship is all I can get from Lucy, I'll take it. The love I lost. Listen.

0: not sure, but I think there's a hidden meaning in that song there.
1: Yeah, it's back to the 70s, Melanie right there. Coming up, listen to some of the great hits we got, Kevin. Man hits by Olivia Newton-John, Sweet, Players, Spinners, Eric Burdon, John.

0: News. I'm CJ Papafar. Left progressive candidate Abdul El-Sayed declared the winner of the Democratic Senate primary race in Michigan by the Associated Press, defeating establishment candidate Haley Stevens. El-Sayed speaking this morning on MS Now's Morning Joe program.
1: We're focused on trying to figure out how we bring the party together to defeat Mike Rogers in November.
0: President Trump on Truth Social writing, "We must vote for Mike Rogers." As for the Republican,
2: "This is really about the heart and soul of our country. I have never seen someone so radical, so extreme, get nominated by a political party."
0: The former congressman appearing on Fox and Friends. The president delivers remarks on the economy this afternoon in Las Vegas while indicating a deal with Iran could happen as early as today. Israel says its military strikes Hezbollah in southern Lebanon over a blatant violation of the ceasefire. 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
4: 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You can also find the details of this story by visiting yournewslocal.com. The following was written by the current interns of the Northern Indiana Community Foundation. Preserving history isn't just about protecting artifacts. It's about ensuring future generations can experience them too. The Grissom Air Museum created an endowment fund with the Miami County Community Foundation in 2021. Some of the endowment money has been used to preserve planes, create internship opportunities, and keep the museum in good condition. The museum also owns and maintains its facilities, making long-term financial planning especially important. An endowment provides flexibility to address unexpected building repairs, protect valuable collections, or respond to emergencies that insurance alone may not fully cover. 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
6: From the MyBash area, here's your forecast. For this afternoon, we'll have some clouds, mostly sunny skies throughout the day with a high in the mid-80s. Tonight, mostly clear in the evening, becoming mostly cloudy after midnight. We'll have a slight chance of showers and thunderstorms and a low in the mid-60s. Thursday, mostly cloudy skies, chance of showers and thunderstorms. It's going to be humid with a high in the lower 80s. Thursday night, mostly cloudy in the evening, becoming partly cloudy after midnight. Chance of showers and thunderstorms and a low in the mid-60s. That's your MyBash area forecast. I'm Chris Keith.
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5: From the My Bash area, here's your forecast. For this afternoon, we'll have some clouds, mostly sunny skies throughout the day with a high in the mid-80s. Tonight, mostly clear in the evening, becoming mostly cloudy after midnight. We'll have a slight chance of showers and thunderstorms and a low in the mid-60s. Thursday, mostly cloudy skies, chance of showers and thunderstorms. It's going to be humid with a high in the lower 80s. Thursday night, mostly cloudy in the evening, becoming partly cloudy after midnight. Chance of showers and thunderstorms at a low in the mid-60s. That's your My Bash area forecast. I'm Chris Keith.
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2: Second floor, hardware, children's wear, ladies' lingerie. Oh, good morning, Mr. Tyler. Going down.

0: News. I'm Therese Crowley. Progressive Abdul Al-Sayed wins the Democrat National Committee stamp of approval. Ken Martin just endorsed him for Senate in Michigan after the race was called, winning the primary by just 1 point over establishment-backed Haley Stevens.
1: What we showed is that the power of our many is greater than the power of their money.
0: Al-Sayed now takes on Republican Mike Rogers, who tells Fox the Democrats have problems.
2: They had two terrible choices. They've been at each other's throat for a better part of a year. They have coalition problems.
0: President Trump posting great news for the Republican Party, calling Al-Sayed a communist loser who hates Jews and Israel. The president in Las Vegas tells Fox's Trace Gallagher that a deal with Iran is close to open the Strait of Hormuz.
3: The only thing that matters is action, and they want to make a deal. We'll see what happens. If they don't make a deal, it's going
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5: 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You can also find the details of this story by visiting yournewslocal.com. The following was written by the current interns of the Northern Indiana Community Foundation. Preserving history isn't just about protecting artifacts. It's about ensuring future generations can experience them too. The Grissom Air Museum created an endowment fund with the Miami County Community Foundation in 2021. Some of the endowment money has been used to preserve planes, create internship opportunities, and keep the museum in good condition. The museum also owns and maintains its facilities, making long-term financial planning especially important. An endowment provides flexibility to address unexpected building repairs, protect valuable collections, or respond to emergencies that insurance alone may not fully cover. Every contribution to an endowment is more than a gift. It's an investment in preserving history, supporting education, and ensuring places like the Grissom Air Museum continue sharing inspiring stories about our past. Anyone interested in supporting the Grissom Air Museum for generations to come can donate online at nicf.org or contact Cheryl Broyles, Director of Development at the Miami County Community Foundation, at 765-470-1778.
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7: From the MyBash area, here's your forecast. For this afternoon, we'll have some clouds, mostly sunny skies throughout the day with a high in the mid-80s. Tonight, mostly clear in the evening, becoming mostly cloudy after midnight. We'll have a slight chance of showers and thunderstorms and a low in the mid-60s. Thursday, mostly cloudy skies, chance of showers and thunderstorms. It's going to be humid with a high in the lower 80s. Thursday night, mostly cloudy in the evening, becoming partly cloudy after midnight. Chance of showers and thunderstorms at a low in the mid-60s. That's your MyBash area forecast. I'm Chris Keith.
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6: From the My Bash area, here's your forecast. For this afternoon, we'll have some clouds, mostly sunny skies throughout the day with a high in the mid-80s. Tonight, mostly clear in the evening, becoming mostly cloudy after midnight. We'll have a slight chance of showers and thunderstorms and a low in the mid-60s. Thursday, mostly cloudy skies, chance of showers and thunderstorms. It's going to be humid with a high in the lower 80s. Thursday night, mostly cloudy in the evening, becoming partly cloudy after midnight. Chance of showers and thunderstorms at a low in the mid-60s. That's your My Bash area forecast. I'm Chris Keith.
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I'm so glad that I met you, baby. And I'm so proud when we walk down the street. 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

0: News, I'm Gianna Gelosi. A victory for the far left.
1: What we showed is that the power of our many is greater than the power of their money.
0: Abdul El-Sayed, backed by the Democratic Socialists, narrowly beat Haley Stevens to win the Michigan Senate Democratic primary. He'll face Mike Rogers in November.
1: Mike Rogers is a guy who, believe it or not, went back to Florida so he could lick every single boot Donald Trump owns to beg for his endorsement.
0: President Trump called El-Sayed a communist loser on Truth Social. North Carolina Republican Congressman Chuck Edwards no longer running for re-election.
2: Edwards' decision comes after a House ethics panel found substantial evidence, in their words, the congressman harassed female staffers. North Carolina's primary date has passed, and the GOP is now expected to pick a nominee quickly to face Democratic nominee Jamie Ager.
0: Fox's Eben Brown, America's listening to Fox News.
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4: 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You can also find the details of this story by visiting yournewslocal.com. The following was written by the current interns of the Northern Indiana Community Foundation. Preserving history isn't just about protecting artifacts. It's about ensuring future generations can experience them too. The Grissom Air Museum created an endowment fund with the Miami County Community Foundation in 2021. Some of the endowment money has been used to preserve planes, create internship opportunities, and keep the museum in good condition. The museum also owns and maintains its facilities, making long-term financial planning especially important. An endowment provides flexibility to address unexpected building repairs, protect valuable collections, or respond to emergencies that insurance alone may not fully cover. 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It's an investment in preserving history, supporting education, and ensuring places like the Grissom Air Museum continue sharing inspiring stories about our past. Anyone interested in supporting the Grissom Air Museum for generations to come can donate online at nicf.org or contact Cheryl Broyles, Director of Development at the Miami County Community Foundation, at 765-470-1778.
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6: From the MyBash area, here's your forecast. For this afternoon, we'll have some clouds, mostly sunny skies throughout the day with a high in the mid-80s. Tonight, mostly clear in the evening, becoming mostly cloudy after midnight. We'll have a slight chance of showers and thunderstorms at a low in the mid-60s. Thursday, mostly cloudy skies, chance of showers and thunderstorms. It's going to be humid with a high in the lower 80s. Thursday night, mostly cloudy in the evening, becoming partly cloudy after midnight. Chance of showers and thunderstorms at a low in the mid-60s. That's your MyBash area forecast. I'm Chris Keith.
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4: From the MyBash area, here's your forecast. For this afternoon, we'll have some clouds, mostly sunny skies throughout the day with a high in the mid-80s. Tonight, mostly clear in the evening, becoming mostly cloudy after midnight. We'll have a slight chance of showers and thunderstorms and a low in the mid-60s. Thursday, mostly cloudy skies, chance of showers and thunderstorms. It's going to be humid with a high in the lower 80s. Thursday night, mostly cloudy in the evening, becoming partly cloudy after midnight. Chance of showers and thunderstorms at a low in the mid-60s. That's your MyBash area forecast. I'm Chris Keith.
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0: I'm John Saucier. Michigan Democrat Abdul El-Sayed declared the winner of his state's Democratic Senate primary last night, the now Democratic candidate thanking his primary opponent, Congresswoman Haley Stevens.
1: Haley brings the best of herself to her work. She is one of the most committed public servants that you'll ever meet. She loves democracy like I love democracy. And whatever differences that we might have had in the primary, they pale in comparison to what unifies us.
0: He'll face Republican candidate, former Congressman Mike Rogers in the general election in November. The Senate said to confirm Acting Attorney General Todd Blanche as official head of the Justice Department after he was advanced out of committee on Tuesday. Blanche says he's not worried about this vote.
2: I've been talking to Republicans and Democrats for the past several months, and I'll continue to do so. And my team has been as well.
0: Maine Republican Senator Susan Collins suggesting she would not vote to confirm Blanche. 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
4: 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You can also find the details of this story by visiting yournewslocal.com. The following was written by the current interns of the Northern Indiana Community Foundation. Preserving history isn't just about protecting artifacts. It's about ensuring future generations can experience them too. The Grissom Air Museum created an endowment fund with the Miami County Community Foundation in 2021. Some of the endowment money has been used to preserve planes, create internship opportunities, and keep the museum in good condition. The museum also owns and maintains its facilities, making long-term financial planning especially important. An endowment provides flexibility to address unexpected building repairs, protect valuable collections, or respond to emergencies that insurance alone may not fully cover. 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It's an investment in preserving history, supporting education, and ensuring places like the Grissom Air Museum continue sharing inspiring stories about our past. Anyone interested in supporting the Grissom Air Museum for generations to come can donate online at nicf.org or contact Cheryl Broyles, Director of Development at the Miami County Community Foundation, at 765-470-1778.
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6: From the MyBash area, here's your forecast. As we're in the evening, we'll have a chance of showers and thunderstorms, mainly after midnight, cloudy skies and a low around 66. Thursday, chance of showers and thunderstorms in the afternoon, mostly cloudy skies and a high near 81. Thursday night, chance of showers and thunderstorms, mostly cloudy skies with an overnight low around 66. For Friday, a chance of showers, chance of thunderstorms in the afternoon, partly sunny skies with a high near 83. That's your MyBash area forecast. I'm Chris Keith.
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8: 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And then on Thursday and Friday, it's 10 to 11:45, almost 12 o'clock.
4: All right. So the Winchester Senior Center again. 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
12: From the Wabash area, here's your forecast. As we're in the evening, we'll have a chance of showers and thunderstorms, mainly after midnight, cloudy skies, and a low around 66. Thursday, chance of showers and thunderstorms in the afternoon, mostly cloudy skies and a high near 81. Thursday night, chance of showers and thunderstorms, mostly cloudy skies with an overnight low around 66. For Friday, a chance of showers, chance of thunderstorms in the afternoon, partly sunny skies with a high near 83. That's your Wabash area forecast. I'm Chris Keith.
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13: From the By Bash area, here's your forecast. As we're in the evening, we'll have a chance of showers and thunderstorms, mainly after midnight, cloudy skies, and a low around 66. Thursday, chance of showers and thunderstorms in the afternoon, mostly cloudy skies and a high near 81. Thursday night, chance of showers and thunderstorms, mostly cloudy skies with an overnight low around 66. For Friday, a chance of showers, chance of thunderstorms in the afternoon, partly sunny skies with a high near 83. That's your By Bash area forecast. I'm Chris Keith.
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0: Fox News, I'm Tom Graham. Another progressive defeats a more moderate Democrat in the primaries. Abdul El-Sayed has won his party's Senate nomination in Michigan. Today, he told supporters don't blame him for the nation's current troubles.
1: My name is not raising your gas prices. My name is not taking us to war. My name is not the reason you can't afford your groceries. You know what it is? Their BS policies.
0: He'll face off against Republican Mike Rogers in the general election. Firefighters continue to battle several blazes in Washington state. Fox Weather's Craig Herrera is in Spokane.
2: The wildfires continue to burn on with no containment. We have had help as far as winds. The lack of winds has helped with firefighting efforts. It is very dry, though, and temperatures getting back up into the mid-90s on the eastern side of the state.
0: More than 700 structures have been destroyed. 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
4: 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You can also find the details of this story by visiting yournewslocal.com. The following was written by the current interns of the Northern Indiana Community Foundation. Preserving history isn't just about protecting artifacts. It's about ensuring future generations can experience them too. The Grissom Air Museum created an endowment fund with the Miami County Community Foundation in 2021. Some of the endowment money has been used to preserve planes, create internship opportunities, and keep the museum in good condition. The museum also owns and maintains its facilities, making long-term financial planning especially important. An endowment provides flexibility to address unexpected building repairs, protect valuable collections, or respond to emergencies that insurance alone may not fully cover. 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It's an investment in preserving history, supporting education, and ensuring places like the Grissom Air Museum continue sharing inspiring stories about our past. 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
6: From the Wabash area, here's your forecast. As we're in the evening, we'll have a chance of showers and thunderstorms, mainly after midnight. Cloudy skies and a low around 66. Thursday, chance of showers and thunderstorms in the afternoon. Mostly cloudy skies and a high near 81. Thursday night, chance of showers and thunderstorms. Mostly cloudy skies with an overnight low around 66. For Friday, a chance of showers, chance of thunderstorms in the afternoon. Partly sunny skies with a high near 83. That's your MyBash area forecast. I'm Chris Key.
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6: From the Bybash area, here's your forecast. As we're in the evening, we'll have a chance of showers and thunderstorms, mainly after midnight, cloudy skies and a low around 66. Thursday, chance of showers and thunderstorms in the afternoon, mostly cloudy skies and a high near 81. Thursday night, chance of showers and thunderstorms, mostly cloudy skies with an overnight low around 66. For Friday, a chance of showers, chance of thunderstorms in the afternoon, partly sunny skies with a high near 83. That's your Bybash area forecast. I'm Chris Key.
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Charging in the street, you're gonna take on the world someday. 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
1: From the Bybash area, here's your forecast. As we're in the evening, we'll have a chance of showers and thunderstorms, mainly after midnight, cloudy skies and a low around 66. Thursday, chance of showers and thunderstorms in the afternoon, mostly cloudy skies and a high near 81. Thursday night, chance of showers and thunderstorms, mostly cloudy skies with an overnight low around 66. For Friday, a chance of showers, chance of thunderstorms in the afternoon, partly sunny skies with a high near 83. That's your Bybash area forecast. I'm Chris Keith.
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4: From the My Bash area, here's your forecast. As from the evening, we'll have a chance of showers and thunderstorms, mainly after midnight, cloudy skies and a low around 66. Thursday, chance of showers and thunderstorms in the afternoon, mostly cloudy skies and a high near 81. Thursday night, chance of showers and thunderstorms, mostly cloudy skies with an overnight low around 66. For Friday, a chance of showers, chance of thunderstorms in the afternoon, partly sunny skies with a high near 83. That's your My Bash area forecast. I'm Chris Key.
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0: Hey, Hollis, go get your brother Hezron and your sister Huggins. We're going to J&K's Mega Pet. 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
1: From the My Bash area, here's your forecast. For tonight, it's waiting to stay mostly clear in the evening, become mostly cloudy overnight with a slight chance for shower or thunderstorm. Look for a low in the mid-60s. On Thursday, mostly cloudy, a chance for showers and thunderstorms. Highs will be in the lower 80s. On Thursday night, it's going to be mostly cloudy in the evening, becoming partly cloudy overnight with a chance for some showers and thunderstorms early on. On Friday, it's going to be partly cloudy, a chance of showers and thunderstorms. Highs in the lower 80s. And that's your My Bash area forecast. I'm Nick Rice.
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5: All right. So the Winchester Senior Center again. 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
9: From the My Bash area, here's your forecast. For tonight, it's waiting to stay mostly clear in the evening, become mostly cloudy overnight with a slight chance for shower or thunderstorm. Look for a low in the mid-60s. On Thursday, mostly cloudy, a chance for showers and thunderstorms. Highs will be in the lower 80s. On Thursday night, it's going to be mostly cloudy in the evening, becoming partly cloudy overnight with a chance for some showers and thunderstorms early on. On Friday, it's going to be partly cloudy, a chance of showers and thunderstorms, highs in the lower 80s. And that's your My Bash Area forecast. I'm Nick Rice.
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1: From the MyBash area, here's your forecast. For tonight, it's going to stay mostly clear in the evening, become mostly cloudy overnight with a slight chance for shower or thunderstorm. Look for a low in the mid-60s. On Thursday, mostly cloudy, a chance for showers and thunderstorms. Highs will be in the lower 80s. On Thursday night, it's going to be mostly cloudy in the evening, becoming partly cloudy overnight with a chance for some showers and thunderstorms early on. On Friday, it's going to be partly cloudy, a chance of showers and thunderstorms. Highs in the lower 80s. And that's your MyBash area forecast. I'm Nick Rice.
2: Right now, it's 80.